Hey, the baker's caught up. I'm caught up in this weather. I run the night side. I'm in charge of your audio and your vibe. You gotta admit, it's really nice outside. Good night to own and have your own car, right? Top down, moonroof open, windows down, playing us. Nothing better. 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Can't do that in a rideshare. When's the last time you were able to go, I want a convertible, when you were calling Uber or Lyft? I'm just saying, SOS Band Classics.

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But summer ain't over yet, players. 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

0: Now, as the story allegedly goes, this song is about Jeffrey Daniels, and Stephanie Mills is part of that triangle of Jeffrey Daniels, Stephanie Mills, Jody Watley, which is why to this day, Shalamar can't get back together. But if you want to prove you've gotten past it all, let Stephanie Mills open for the Shalamar reunion. How about that for growth? Classics.
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I love my Mary Jane. You know, that's her real name. That's what the J stands for. That's Mary Jane Blige. See, that's why you listen. What you gonna do with that information? It's the real sound of Philadelphia. Shaka Khan's in the background. Part of it's coming up. So are Casey, JoJo, and Tony. They're gonna be with you like I am. It's Classics 107.9.

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0: I told you, Tony, it's Tony Terry. Gotcha. I just wanted to be with you and make sure you're paying attention. You see, there's an election coming up. Heard a commercial about it. Here's Bent Classics.
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2: 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The reality is every generation experiences a technology powerful enough to change society. Transistor radios were replaced by boomboxes. 8-track tapes were replaced by cassettes, cassettes by discs. Landlines were replaced by cell phones. Television was replaced by cable, then satellite. Now everybody is streaming. However, this generation will inherit the first technology that can imitate thought itself. And all of us must decide how we will embrace artificial intelligence. AI is the first technology that will require us to set moral parameters for its usage. We must now decide what AI should be allowed and what should be prohibited. We must decide what happens to creativity, labor, truth, privacy, empathy, and democracy, and who will benefit. What will we require to remain uniquely human?
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Feels like I'm having a moment of deja vu. Renee and Angela, your smart classics. 107.9. Mary Jane Blige is coming up along with the emotions and the man who refused to come to Philadelphia on his latest tour. He shall remain nameless. DeBarge, stay with me. I'm Manuel. Hey, full transparency. It's the way we all feel. The classics, 107.9.

Oh yeah, it's September. But summer ain't over yet, players. Here's another hit for you on the Real Sound of Philadelphia. 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

0: feeling some sort of way. It's not only me. Do I Do by You Know Who. It's the real sound of Philadelphia classics. Be right back.
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0: somebody loves it with you. You know, I know someone named Summer. I know people named Spring. But I don't know anyone named Fall. Their name is Autumn. Have you ever met anyone named Winter? 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
2: 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I don't want to look. I'm scared what it looks like. I took the bandage off, and I assured her that the wound was healing fine.
1: Ooh, that part was so scary. Now let's get to the physical therapy. My physical therapist, Pat, is in the building. Hey, Pat.
3: Hello, how are you?
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1: 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And you really proved that I could. Thank you so much.
3: You're welcome so much.
1: So listen, family, if you find yourself having surgery and you need some skill care, call Always Best Care 267-909-9248 or log on to teamgroup.com.
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11 people with the car legally seated only 5, and someone was always sitting on someone. Someone was always in the hatchback, and there was always one friend yelling duck when we passed a cop. 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That's why you listen. We giving good love with Whitney Houston, holding on with LTD. 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

Here you come again. All sad and confused. Instead of you bringing me good news, you're always bringing me the blues. You know, sometimes you look better going than you do coming. Now, I wouldn't lie on you for nothing in the world. But however, there's some things a man must tell. You got a body by Fisher, but your mind's by Mattel.

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0: I remember when the Carpenters were singing We've Only Just Begun. Glenn Jones is the real sound of Philadelphia. Shouting out the Jones family up there in North Philadelphia off of Opal and Sargent Street and Lehigh Avenue. You know who you are. Yesterday is now history. Tomorrow, a mystery. What matters most currently is right now. Time, your most precious commodity. Time is a gift. That's why it's called the present. And until the next time, when my time and your time is our time, be good. If you can't be good, be better. If you can't be better, at least be careful during these anxiety-filled, anxious times. Because during the ebbs and flows, the highs and lows, no matter what it is you're dealing with, I promise, there really is and will be a blessing on the other side of through. Love you all. Mom, Dad, Angelica, too. God willing, I'll be back tomorrow. Right now, I'm through. Good night.
1: Want to know what's up in the tri-state?
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3: Now in its 12th year, the number one urban stage play, Man of the House, returns for its one night only tour, tackling domestic abuse, where the man is the victim opposed to the abuser. This piece was written, produced, and stars its award-winning director, Andre Davis, alongside R&B diva Monifa, C. King from MTV's Wildin' Out, O'Shea Russell from All the Queen's Men, and Philly's own Kevin Savage from Tyler Perry's Beauty in Black. Listen live this week to Middays with Shayla 9 to 2 and Lady B 2 to 7 for a chance to win passes to the show. Coming to Independence Seaport Museum on September 19th.
4: 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Demand of the house promotions end on Friday, September 18th, 2026, subject to official rules.
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5: The reality is every generation experiences a technology powerful enough to change society. Transistor radios were replaced by boomboxes. 8-track tapes were replaced by cassettes, cassettes by discs. Landlines were replaced by cell phones. Television was replaced by cable, then satellite. Now everybody is streaming. However, this generation will inherit the first technology that can imitate thought itself. And all of us must decide how we will embrace artificial intelligence. AI is the first technology that will require us to set moral parameters for its usage. We must now decide what AI should be allowed and what should be prohibited. We must decide what happens to creativity, labor, truth, privacy, empathy, and democracy, and who will benefit. What will we require to remain uniquely human?
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Oh yeah, it's September. But summer ain't over yet, players. 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

0: 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If you have questions or concerns, talk with your healthcare provider. 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
3: 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I'm scared what it looks like. 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
2: 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Hey, Pat.
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2: 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And you really proved that I could. 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
4: You're welcome so much.
2: So listen, family, if you find yourself having surgery and you need some skill care, call Always Best Care at 267-909-9248 or log on to teamgreen.com.
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2: How you doing?
3: I'm doing good, Dominique. 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
7: 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Don't miss the vendors, food, games, and performances, including Grammy Award-winning artist Chrisette Michelle. See you there.

Oh yeah, it's September. But summer ain't over yet, players. Here's another hit for you on the Real Sound of Philadelphia. 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

0: 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For information on news and politics, log on to OneVote 2026.
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0: DJ Touch Talk. So, y'all, John Legend is about to switch things up when it comes to his music career. He's teamed up with Pharrell for a new project called Muse. Musically, John is stepping away from those signature piano ballads and experimenting with a different, more adventurous sound. Thank you, John Legend.
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0: 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Curry, Adele Gibbons, Capone, and comedian CP. 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
7: When September 11th happened, it just turned my world upside down. 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

Oh yeah, it's September. 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
20: Today, let's take a minute to remind ourselves that God clearly sees what we are facing. God knows the obstacles and the challenges we will have to overcome. God totally understands how we can become fearful, feel overwhelmed, and have trepidation, anxiety. But God also sees when we have become complacent and are no longer doing our best to help each other, but instead are only concerned about our own well-being. So today is a good opportunity for us to reassess our commitment to the will of God. Do we just complain and criticize when assistance and support is what is really needed? Do we have a strategy to correct situations and occurrences that we know are wrong? Can we replace our fear with action and our insecurity with confidence, knowing that God has never, ever left us nor forsaken us in the midst of any crisis, because God is eternally on our side? So let's get at it. Amen.
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Oh yeah, it's September. 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
2: All right, y'all, this is the day that the Lord has made. Let us rejoice and be glad in it. It is time for the praise break on the Ricky Smiley Morning Show. Now let's welcome the one and only Dr. Marcus Davidson, the senior pastor of Mount Olive Missionary Baptist Church in Fort Lauderdale, Florida. Good morning, Pastor Davidson.
3: How good the Lord is. Good morning, Ricky Smiley and the Ricky Smiley Morning Show family. I pray that you are blessed today. Listen, let's go to God in prayer. God, we come now to say thank you. Thank you, thank you, thank you, God, for being God and God alone. Lord, we thank you for keeping us through the night. Thank you for angels that were encamped around us, watching over us all night long. God, I pray now that as every listener, as they're riding in their car at their desk, that as they're moving through this day, the Lord, that you would give them the grace to stand in the face of challenge, in the face of adversity, God, hardship, difficulty. Someone, Lord's trying to make ends meet. God, I pray that you would give them the grace to know that whatever challenges they're facing, you are God who can see them through. Lord, I pray for that mother, that father, that son, that daughter that's feeling that their back is against the wall and they don't know what to do. Lord, remind them that they have purpose, that they are significant, and that this day you woke them up for a purpose. God, I pray now that as we move through this day, we will not let anything change us, challenge us in a way that we give up on you, that we lose sight on who you are in our lives. God, we thank you now for the blessings that you've extended, the grace that you give us. Keep us, God, lift us, lead us, and love us for your glory. It's in the name of Jesus we pray. Amen. Listen, man, love you, Rick, and have a great day.
2: That was Dr. Marcus Davidson, the senior pastor of Mount Olive Missionary Baptist Church in Fort Lauderdale, Florida. Thank you so much, Pastor Davidson. Appreciate you helping us get our day started. 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

0: 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Hope y'all enjoyed it. Get your praise on this morning. All right, y'all, here we go.
1: Ladies and gentlemen,
0: turn your radios all the way up, y'all. The blessings of Abraham. Yes, sir. Donald Lawrence right here, y'all. Oh, man, we blessed to see another day. Thank you, Lord, for letting us see another day. We just appreciate everything, the good, the bad, the ugly. We appreciate it. Because what don't kill us only make us stronger. Come on, y'all, let's give God some praise, y'all. Donald Lawrence right here, Rick Smile the Morning Show.
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0: the morning show, Get Your Inheritance. I hope y'all enjoyed that right there, y'all. I'm about to take y'all, I'm about to go to your soul with church right here. Here's Marvin Wayne.
1: I can hear mother singing, so use me.

love this morning, y'all. Hey, I hope y'all enjoyed that, man. That's Marvin. Woo, Jesus. I had to throw a little old school, in there, y'all. All right, y'all, here's Total Praise right here, Ricky Smiley Morning Show.

0: Oh, man, God, we thank you for all of your blessings. We thank you for your grace. We thank you for your mercy. We thank you for waking us up to see another day. We thank you for everything. We thank you for the good. We thank you for the bad. We pray for our enemies. We just thank you this morning. We thank you every single morning you put breath in our body, because you didn't have to wake us up this morning, but you did. What an awesome God we serve. A lot of people didn't wake up this morning, but we did. So that's why we praise you. Right here, y'all. We can smile in the morning. So thank you, God, for another day. All right, y'all. I got your front page right here.
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0: 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Alfreda's, good morning.
3: Good morning, Ricky. It is Thursday, September 17th. Here's what's going on in the news. The GOP is definitely paying attention to North Carolina because President Trump was in Gastonia yesterday campaigning for Republican Senate candidate Michael Wadley. Now, Trump is basically telling voters, this election is about me too. Listen.
4: If we lose you, you're going to lose your border. You're going to lose your tax cuts. You're going to lose your wealth, and our country is going to go through hell, and we're going to be a laughingstock all over the world. But in this election, I'm asking you to pretend I'm on the ballot just one more time.
3: Okay. Seems like we're already going through hell, though. We're in a war with Iran. The Strait of Hormuz is seriously disrupted, and that is putting more pressure on gas prices. Tariffs are raising the cost of imported goods. Inflation is still an issue. And yesterday, the Fed raised interest rates. So if you're trying to buy a house, finance a car, or you're carrying a credit card balance, you're going to feel that, and it's probably going to feel like hell. Trump talked about
0: Trump voice just came on just now and just erased that whole praise break that we done worked up, worked so hard to get God to praise.
3: I know.
0: Then you're going to play the devil.
3: Sorry. So Trump talked about the cost of the Iran war and the campaign trail. But the bigger question for voters is what all this is doing to their wallets, Ricky. And with the midterms less than 2 months away, the economy is front and center, yet he's really not talking about that. Meanwhile, that war is also creating some family drama inside the Republican Party. 7 House Republicans joined Democrats in voting for a war powers resolution calling on President Trump to end it. Even Vice President J.D. Vance is telling Trump supporters not to let their disagreement over Iran change their overall support for the president.
5: Even if you don't agree with us on every issue, the other party is consumed by craziness. Who want to give the country over to illegal aliens and criminals.
3: Yeah, it's a big old divide inside the GOP as this war continues. Now, let's talk about housing, because we were talking about how expensive it is to live. Buying a house, expensive. Yeah, renting is also expensive. And if you thought, Ricky, that New York or L.A. would be the eviction capital, you would be wrong. It's Atlanta. More than 142,000 eviction cases were filed across the 5-county Atlanta metro area just this year. That's like one eviction filing for every 4 renters. And the racial numbers are hard to miss. Black renters make up about 52% of renters in the Atlanta area, but only count for 70%, but already account for 70% of eviction cases. So 52% of us rent, 70% of us are getting evicted. That is insane. So when your rent's already taking a huge bite out of your paycheck, one bad month can turn into a housing crisis real quick. For info on these stories and more, go to RickySmileyMorningShow.com. Now, here's a look at sports.
6: Rock T, the sports genius, is in the building.
7: Yeah, man. Big Tiger Woods was captured on the golf driving range the other day for the first time since striking a deal in his DUI case earlier this month. Word is that he's planning a comeback. Yes, right. Tiger is 50 years old right about now. So it don't matter how old he gets, no matter what he goes through off the golf course, it's always good to see that joker on the golf course. Big college football game matchup this weekend. I'm talking about a little bit early because it's worth it. Rick, LSU, number 7 ranked LSU and number 8 Ole Miss. Both are 2-0. If y'all don't know, LSU's coach, Lane Kiffin, was the head coach of Ole Miss last year. And that was a whole debacle. I ain't got time to go into all of that. But he going back.
0: I'm popping my popcorn the night before, have it already on the table. Come it on. Ain't going to even be no breakfast, nothing. I'm waiting.
7: Let's go, man.
0: What time is that, an evening game?
7: Yeah. Oh, man, what time is that doggone game? I'll get probably back to you on that.
0: Yeah, they're trying to get that
7: gonna
0: money.
7: Be, it's 6:30. 6:30 Central, 7:30 Eastern time. Oh, yes, sir. Tonight, big game. Thursday Night Football, Detroit, Buffalo. I got my NFL picks of the week coming up later on in the show. Stay tuned for that. It's going down, man. Bringing it, Tat, what you got coming up next in the hot spot?
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19: The reality is every generation experiences a technology powerful enough to change society. Transistor radios were replaced by boomboxes. 8-track tapes were replaced by cassettes, cassettes by discs. Landlines were replaced by cell phones. Television was replaced by cable, then satellite, now everybody is streaming. However, this generation will inherit the first technology that can imitate thought itself. And all of us must decide how we will embrace artificial intelligence. AI is the first technology that will require us to set moral parameters for its usage. We must now decide what AI should be allowed and what should be prohibited. We must decide what happens to creativity, labor, truth, privacy, empathy, and democracy, and who will benefit. What will we require to remain uniquely human?
18: This is Reality Radio with Kathy Hughes. What's your reality?
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27: 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Here's traffic.
28: Good morning, everybody. Thursday morning off to a pretty good start overall. 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Watch for a broken down bus, though, on the southbound lanes of the Blue Route 476, right near the interchange with the Schuylkill Expressway. The right lane is still blocked there, so a little bit of slowing behind it. 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
6: 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What up, Brett?
7: What up, Ricky? Good morning, everybody. I'm your girl, Brad Tat Tat, and this is the Hot Spot where we bring you music, movies, and more. So let's get on off into it. Well, y'all, Nia Long is officially a Hollywood Walk of Famer. She received a star on the Hollywood Walk of Fame, celebrating over 30 years of memorable roles in TV and film. The Snoop Dogg was there to honor her and make sure everybody understood what Nia Long means to black culture. And here's what Snoop said.
8: So we're here today for one reason, to give some flowers to a real queen, Miss Nia Long. Now hold on, Nia been a star. Y'all just now putting it on the sidewalk? You see, we been knowing. Boys in the Hood, Friday, Love Jones, Soul Food, The Best Man. Come on now. Nia wasn't just in the culture. Nia is the culture.
9: Oh, man.
10: You better believe it.
7: Yeah,
10: you better damn believe
7: every
10: damn word of it.
7: Come on now.
10: That's
7: come on now. Yeah, she's been on in all the movies. She was everybody's favorite years ago. You know what I'm saying?
10: Especially fine.
7: And still beautiful. Yep,
10: went
7: absolutely.
10: Through all of that stuff, all that harassment and all that stuff, and still came out like pure gold.
7: She sure did. So she was surrounded by her family and friends, and she officially got her place on the Walk of Fame. Here's a little bit of her speech.
11: I've been thinking a lot about what this star symbolizes and what each of its 5 points represents in my life. At the top right is my mommy, an artist, a singer, the best Tati my children could ever ask for. I share this star with you because there isn't any part of my story that doesn't circle back to your bravery and unconditional love. As I continue my journey, I will inspire and represent the unique, magical mystery that can only be found in the essence of a black woman.
7: Oh,
10: I can listen
7: gosh.
10: To you talk all day. Imagine talking to her on the phone at night. Man. What that conversation like?
0: My breath smell good through the phone.
10: Oh, through the speakers. Oh my
0: smell
10: God.
0: Your screen and smell that. Smell
12: my
0: that God. Fresh breath.
12: Y'all are
13: my voice. How does a voice sound?
12: Can we just talk about the beauty of her words,
7: the beauty
12: guys.
7: Of her speech.
13: Yes,
7: right.
13: That's what I'm talking about. Honey,
12: clarity.
10: Imagine that kind of depth and intelligence in a conversation with a woman like that.
7: Maybe you should try to have that conversation,
12: ooh.
7: Sir.
10: She wouldn't talk to me.
13: You don't know that. Say, man.
7: We gonna talk to you off of this thing. Let me move on real quick, but we gonna talk about that.
10: Right.
7: So y'all, T.I. and Tiny are bringing their family back to a screen near you. This time it's gonna be on YouTube, and their new show comes years after T.I. and Tiny the Family Hustle aired on VH1 for 6 seasons. The name of their new show is Royal Absurdities. I can definitely believe that because that's like a T.I. word. The absurdities of the infidelity. When the infractions of the semen, you know, T.I. be
10: right.
7: having them big words. the name of the new show, yes, Royal Absurdities, and it's streaming on YouTube. Congratulations go out to T.I. and Tiny on their YouTube series because we missed them on TV. They whole family is funny, and I think it's going to be good. It's always good. T.I. and the Tiny and the Family Hustle was good, so I believe this is going to be awesome as well. All right, y'all, we're going to wrap up the Hot Spot on that note, but if you miss any part of the show, make sure you check it out on the Ricky Smiley Morning Show podcast, available wherever you get your podcasts, and you can catch me on my social media at SoSoBrat. Coming up next, y'all, we got Special K with the news. 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
7: A raccoon in Virginia celebrated a little too hard, y'all.
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7: Officials are saying that this very intoxicated bandit broke into a liquor store, tore up the shelves. You got to see the pictures. There's liquor bottles all over the aisle. Sipped it all up, got wasted, and passed out in the bathroom.
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20: Oh. What in the furry frat boy is going on? 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
7: Oh, come on. 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
19: 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He needs to go to raccoon rehab.
20: Yeah.
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0: lot, but I do.
1: All right, y'all, Rick Tamale, the morning show. Hey, 10 before the top of the hour, y'all. Special K got news you positively absolutely cannot use. K, good morning.
2: Hey, good morning, Rick.
3: What? What's going on?
2: Hey, Rock T.
3: What up, Mike?
4: I had a stroke.
2: Alfredas. Yeah. Everybody. Gary with the T, how you doing this morning?
5: That's some news you can't use.
2: Mm-hmm. That is some news you can't use. Y'all ever heard of a thing called a filibuster? Where they be talking about how politicians be filibustering? You know what that
1: right.
2: is? You know what that is, Rick?
1: Yeah.
2: That's where they be just be talking because they're trying to pull something together.
1: Yeah. Right.
6: And using right. time.
2: And using up time. Okay, thoughts you never think about. Things that these are questions that you probably can't answer. Super Dave, would you give me some appropriate music so that we can jump right into this because people look forward to this every time. All right, so Brett, I'm gonna start with you. If corn oil is made from corn, how come baby oil isn't made from babies?
5: Good point.
6: Weird question.
2: Alfredas, if somebody dies in the living room, do you have to change the name of the room?
5: Oh, the dying God. Room?
2: It ain't a living room no more because somebody died in there.
1: Yep.
6: Yeah, that's true.
2: If you have a cold, hot pocket, did that make it just a pocket?
3: A cold pocket.
1: A cold, hot pocket. Yeah.
2: Hey, how can we call elderly people old people, but we never call babies new people?
1: Right.
6: Uh-huh. That's true.
2: Why is it called tourist season if you can't shoot them?
1: Wait a minute, say that again.
2: Well, why is it called tourist season if you can't shoot them?
5: That's dark.
6: That's very dark, that's dude. Dark.
5: What?
2: Alfredas, what do people in China call the good plates?
6: Oh, my gosh.
1: What you mean?
6: Wow.
2: Yes. What do they call that good place? China, you know, people say we use a, you know, black
6: pull
2: people
6: out
2: say
6: good China.
2: Pull out the good China. So what do people in China call their good place?
1: Oh, wow.
6: That's okay.
2: If you in hell and you get mad at somebody, where do you tell them to go?
1: You said if you're in hell?
2: If you're in hell and you get mad at somebody, where do you tell them to go?
1: Right.
7: Because they already there.
5: Oh.
2: If you made it a bulldog with a shih tzu, would it be called a bush?
6: Hey, man.
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20: 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I'm scared what it looks like. I took the bandage off, and I assured her that the wound was healing fine.
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21: Hello, how are you?
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19: 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And you really proved that I could. Thank you so much.
21: You're welcome so much.
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23: Already one big jam to watch out for. That's on Northbound 95. This traffic report is sponsored by Verizon Business. Jam solid from just north of the airport up to the Girard Point Bridge. It's a broken down vehicle blocking two right lanes there. Southbound 95, just a typical delay from Cotman down to the Betsy Ross. And the usual delays are in place on the Schuylkill, but with all lanes open. And Haynesport-Mount Laurel Road in Mount Laurel is blocked by some downed wires between Morristown-Mount Laurel Road and Hartford Road. 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Partly sunny, very warm and humid today with a high of 86. Mostly cloudy overnight with a chance of showers or storms, a low of 70. And then tomorrow, sunny and gradually less humid, a high of 84. Right now, it's mostly cloudy and 71. 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
3: Turn it up!
4: I'm the fastest reader in the world. I read 1,679 pages book within 2 seconds.
5: Yes. Go on. What is it? What
4: it was happened? Fast, so you didn't know.
5: What just happened, Nana? What did you learn from the book that you just read? You said what?
4: The first one is pretty good.
5: I will chew your meat. Are you crazy?
4: I just read. I can read fast.
5: You don't understand what you are reading. Then what's the point? Anybody can do what you just did.
3: Wow. Garrett.
6: Coming up next, y'all. Colin Kaepernick is speaking out.
7: Colin.
6: He's telling us some things, honey, that we did
3: yeah,
6: not
3: Colin.
6: Know.
3: It's Colin Kaepernick.
6: Oh, it's not Colin?
7: No, it's not Colin.
6: It's Colin?
7: Yeah, it's Colin.
6: Colin Kaepernick.
3: Bye, Gary.

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6: All right, 6 minutes after the hour, Gary has the tea and a clue of the day. What up, Gary?
7: Good morning, Ricky. Good morning, America. Good morning to you. It's Thursday, a beautiful, beautiful day in the neighborhood. And here's what's happening in celebrity news, y'all. Years, y'all, listen to this. Years before Travis Kelce, y'all, entered the picture, Colin Kaepernick, y'all,
6: Colin.
7: Goddamn, dog, I thought y'all said it was Colin.
8: Colin Kaepernick.
7: Colin Kaepernick said his mama baby wanted him to shoot his shot with Taylor Swift. They're saying, y'all, that Kaepernick revealed the surprising detail, y'all, in his new memoir, The Perilous Fight Hunt, which he discussed with Jemele Hill at the National Black Footwear Forum in Detroit, y'all, the other day. Now, he said, y'all, according to Kaepernick, his mama suggested that he ask Miss Swift out while he was playing in the NFL. And he said, quote, no slight to Taylor, but she was not my type, honey. That's what he wrote. He said, baby, this girl was not his type, honey.
6: I can understand that.
7: Yeah, but he said he recalled, listen to this, he recalled dating a black girl named Crystal as a teenager. Oh, Crystal. As a teenager and feeling immediately, y'all, at ease around her family. Now, Kaepernick adopted, y'all, by a white couple as a child. He said, I could talk to Crystal, really talk to her, without having to explain myself, he wrote in the book, y'all. He said, after the two attended homecoming together, he claimed that his mama hid their formal dance photos in a drawer. Now, Kaepernick said, honey, that she later encouraged him to take a white girl named Lindsay to another dance and then display their pictures on the wall, y'all. Oh my God.
8: Not his mama was a racist.
7: Baby, not his mama. Baby, his mama said, you might have an afro, honey, like a black child, but you're still white to us. And honey, he said he wouldn't do it. I mean, can a child make a decision like that? I mean, he was young. Look like you'll follow what your parents say. If your mama say this is what they want you to do,
6: Sometimes parents be wrong.
8: Yeah, and if you're around white people all the time and you finally get around somebody that looks like you, you're like, whoa, what are these greens? You know what I mean? It's different when you have dinner with a black family. You go to a black family reunion, you're like, oh, okay.
7: Yeah. Right. Honey, his mama did not want him to date Crystal, baby. She wanted him to date Lindsay and all those girls. But he wound up marrying a nice, beautiful African-American woman. So congratulations to Mr. Kaepernick. Moving on. In other celebrity news, y'all, Boosie, baby, he is... Baby, he is furious, y'all, after 60 Minutes cut down his damn party interview. Now, they say Boosie Badass watched his 60 Minutes appearance, but was upset after realizing that hunks and huge chunks of his story was left out. After an hour-long interview with Leslie Stahl, the rapper took to X to say, honey, viewers saw only a fraction of what they discussed, honey. He said, my story wasn't told fully. That's what he wrote.

0: And, you know, he said the segment focused on the pardon business surrounding President Donald Trump and, honey, included Boosie's dealing with Jacob Wall, honey, and Jack Bergman. Now, Boosie told CBS that he paid the pair $600,000 while trying to secure y'all a presidential pardon after his federal gun conviction. He said that he believed that he would receive $300 back if a pardon did not happen. He said, but Trump has not granted him yet at this time. He said, quote, this is what I was led to believe. He said, if you come with this money, you will get pardoned. That's Boosie told Miss Star, honey, but it did not happen. Now, Ricky, he was recently on your podcast, correct?
1: Yes.
0: And did he talk about the pardon and the money or what have you?
1: He did. Yeah, yeah. Y'all make sure y'all go to check out the on the spot interview with Boosie Badass. It was a great interview. He went all into the details of it.
0: Well, good, dear. And you didn't edit none of it. At least he got all his told out on your podcast. So they need to go to that podcast and look at it. Because I feel so bad for Boosie, honey. They just cut out his stuff. But that's what they do on the show. Don't they edit out stuff? Because people don't have time to hear your whole life and stuff. They just don't take bits and pieces. And
1: yeah, it's really 22 minutes when you add in commercials.
0: Yeah.
1: Our show is 22 minutes.
0: Yeah.
1: Pretty much.
2: Well, now, sometimes when they take out bits and pieces, they lose a lot of the important things that, that the person is talking wants you to hear and understand about the situation.
0: Yep. It's sad. Maybe the person should say, listen, I want you to put this in, that in, and this in.
2: Oh, it don't matter. People, if they're not editing the show, if it's not their show, they really don't have a say-so.
0: Oh, my Lord. All right, y'all. And then my final story, y'all. The prayer warriors are definitely being solicited for President Obama family. I don't know if y'all heard the shocking news, but here's how this went.
3: Sonny, the new dog, she's only a year old. You know, the truth is, she's faster than he is. She jumps higher. She's friskier.
0: Sonny died.
1: No.
0: So the Obama's dog, Sonny, died, y'all. So let's keep the Obamas lifted up in prayer, because Sonny was just like a family member to the Obamas. So we're going to keep them lifted
1: up
0: in our prayer.
1: Yeah, them Sonny dogs become family members. Man, them dogs can detect what moods you in, and they know how to adjust. And when they say a dog is a man's best friend, man, I'm talking about for real.
2: And they hurt when they pass.
1: Absolutely.
2: That.
1: Absolutely.
0: My Lord.
1: White folks be having real funerals for their dogs.
2: We do, too. We do, too.
1: Yeah.
0: Yes, Lord.
2: Yeah.
0: My Lord. So let's keep them lifted up in our prayers. Now that said, and did y'all know what time it is?
4: Sha-la-la.
0: It's a sha-la-la, honey. It's a sha-la-la moment, honey. The couleur today is one of my favorite couleurs, and it's so wonderful that one of our colleagues is wearing the couleur today. The couleur today, y'all, is Jane. On the high end, you say Jane, and on the low end, you say beautiful cornflower blue.
1: That's our flower blue.
0: Blue, yes.
1: And on the high end, it's Jane.
0: Jane, yes. And on the low end, it's cornflower blue.
1: Beautiful couleur. Y'all give it up to Gary with the team. Shala, la, la, la, la. All right, I got your welcome calls. Y'all get at me now. The phone lines are wide open. 866-9-RICKEY. 866-9-RICKEY. 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
8: Now in its 12th year, the number one urban stage play, Man of the House, returns for its one night only tour, tackling domestic abuse, where the man is the victim opposed to the abuser. 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
25: Let's take a look at the roadways. Here's traffic.
26: Mostly typical building volume for this hour of the morning, but a couple of extra problems too. This traffic report is sponsored by Allstate. Street Road at Jacksonville Road in Warminster. Police working on an accident. Some tie-ups around that. Haynesport Mount Laurel Road in Mount Laurel is shut down between Moorestown Mount Laurel Road and Hartford Road around some downed wires. Typical volume delays on 95 in the Vine Expressway and the Schuylkill Expressway, the 42 freeway so far. Some people just know you can save money on car insurance by checking Allstate first. So what are you waiting for? Check Allstate first for a quote today. You're in good hands with Allstate. I'm Randy Chepik. 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
29: Kalana, I would like to wake up the whole damn nation. Wake up, wake up, wake up.
30: 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Sydney, Sage, and Braden on the way to school. Wake up, wake up. Columbus, Ohio.
31: Hey, what's going on? It's Teddy B. I'm calling from Tampa, Florida. I want to wake up the whole LGBTQWXYZ community. Have a good day. Wake up, wake up, wake up.
32: Shout out to the morning show. Mike from the 4th. Y'all have a blessed morning. Wake up, wake up, wake up.
33: Hello, Compton. Calling from Charlotte, North Carolina. Wake up, my MTS drivers. Have a good day. Love you.
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1: What up, Rick? Good to hear your voice, man. How you feeling?
0: Man, I feel blessed and highly favored. I feel a lot better. I was sick, but I feel better.
1: Good, man. Good morning to everybody. It's good to be with y'all this morning. So I want to talk about something a little different, Rick. I know how much is happening all around us. We got a midterm that's on the way. We got somebody in the White House that does something interesting every day. But I want to talk about Sudan this morning. Because right now, for those of you that are not aware, the country of Sudan has been going through crisis literally almost what feels like forever. And the relief system holding the country together is about to run out of money. And I don't think enough of us know about it. It's 8.6 million people displaced, 19.5 million facing crisis level hunger. The World Food Program is only a third funded. And the head of the International Organization for Migration said it said it plain last week. The whole humanitarian system in Sudan could collapse within weeks. Supplies run out by the end of this month. And so I know how much we deal with, but so often I think that there is an intentional effort by the national media and international press sometimes to ensure we don't know what's happening. So behind those numbers, last October, rapid support forces took the city called El Fasher in Darfur. UN investigators called what they found there the hallmarks of genocide. And any of you who remember, we have been dealing with genocide in Darfur over a decade ago. 6,000 people documented killed in the first 3 days alone, targeted by tribe, the Fur, the Zaghawa, the Berti. A hospital where up to 500 people were killed. A hospital, y'all. Women and girls, some as young as 14, assaulted systematically. This is happening right now, while the money to feed the survivors runs dry. Some of you I know you're asking, why is this on us specifically? And here's the honest answer. We already have a history where most of us were never taught. But the Tuskegee graduates who went to Sudan in early 1900s. The Chicago Defender and Jet were covering Sudan for black readers when nobody else was. Howard University divested from Sudan during the Darfur genocide. And many of you remember an amazing brother named Joe Madison, the Black Eagle, one of the most respected voices in black radio.
0: Absolutely.
1: Went to Sudan six times, got arrested outside the Sudanese embassy protesting slavery and genocide there, and personally helped free more than 7,000 people held in actual slavery. A black man on the radio using his platform the same way I'm trying to use mine right now. So I tell y'all, I don't know if I ever talked to you about this, Rick. I went to Sudan and Darfur. I was one of only two journalists to have an interview with Omar el-Bashir, who was the man running the country when the Darfur genocide was taking place. And we brought the tape home to BET, and they only aired a fraction of it because they told us that American audiences didn't care. And I knew that was wrong then, and almost 20 years later, watching El Fasher, I'm watching the same excuse play out again. Sudan wow. barely makes the national conversation. The Congo barely makes the national conversation. None of it is in our algorithm feeding us daily, and nobody is serving it up to you. We got to go looking for it. And the way I had to get on a plane and go looking for myself in 2008. Joe Madison passed in 2024, and I don't think anybody fully picked up what he was carrying. This was never somebody else's story. Everything that's happening in the diaspora should concern us even as we care about and lead with the things that are happening here. I remember when last month, Reverend Bryant was getting ready to deal with what was happening in Flint. And I called him after the earthquake in Colombia. And I was like, yo, bro, the place in Colombia, South America, where the earthquake happened, the epicenter was in the largest place of Afro-Colombians. And for those of you that don't know, Colombia has, I want to say, the fourth largest population of black people outside of the continent of Africa. And this brother raised $45,000 for us to send to Colombia as he was going to Flint to do that. Why do I tell that story? Because we don't always have to choose one or the other. There's an opportunity for us to do both. And so remember the name El Fasher, mention it, talk about it, look up the Sudan Emergency Response Rooms, grassroots group getting help directly to people right now. And if you've got anything that you think you can share, share it with them. Again, that's the Sudan Emergency Response Room. Y'all, we come from a people who never waited for permission to know what was happening to us.
0: Right.
1: And it's not just what's happening to us here. It's what's happening to us all over the place. And so, Rick, I just wanted to share that this morning. I don't think any of our folks are going to hear it anywhere else because people are not talking about Sudan. And I know you have always encouraged me to use this platform to share what's not being shared anywhere else. So that's what I got for you this morning.
0: And you know what, Jeff? I really miss those emails from Joe Madison. I was on that email exchange, man. He would email me all the time. When we met, I couldn't even believe that I met him. I met him at the White House, and we exchanged information and became friends. And then, you know, when he passed away, I was real sad. I didn't know all of that you taught me about Joe Madison today, man. He is definitely iconic in when it comes to the media, and somebody that actually stood for something. And I just
1: now
0: love
1: you talking about a journalist.
0: Absolutely, much respected, man. Thank you so much for that information, Jeff. Let everybody know how you can be reached.
1: Y'all can hit me at Jeff's Nation on IG. Hit me, DM me, and if you want more information, I'll send it to you. Thanks, y'all. Love y'all. Have a good weekend.
0: Hey, love
1: I'll see
0: too,
1: you
0: man.
1: On the other side.
0: Chicken and waffle mix coming up. 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
14: All

0: Glue. Hey, what up, Ja? I'm going by your daughter just starting up bright and early in the morning, man. And of course, hit me up on the gram, J-A-H Lion Sound.
1: J-A-H Lion Sound, big dog. Thank you, man.
0: My pleasure, my daughter.
1: All right, Black Owner, what's up?
2: Hello? Hello? Hello, the Black Tony Job?
1: Yeah, this is Black Tony Job.
2: Hello, this is this my Lee. The Black Tony girlfriend.
1: Oh, the lady that do nails?
2: Yeah, we do nail salon. We do nail salon at Rose Nail Salon. We do minor pedicure.
1: Hey, Bailey, let me ask you something, Bailey. I always wanted to ask, how did you meet Black Tony?
2: I mean, he come to Netherlands. He bring his mommy to Netherlands get a nail done and feet done. And I say, oh, you are ugly black man. I like you. I like ugly black man.
1: And what did he say back to you, Maylee?
2: He said, I like Chinese girl. I said, I'm not Chinese. I'm Korean. And he said, you look Chinese. And I said, no, I'm Korean. He made me laugh. He made me laugh so far. He made me laugh so funny. He's a funny clown. And I said, and then I know. And then he take me out. He take me to Waffle House.
1: And so what you ordered, Maylee? I just want to talk. What you get at the Waffle House, Maylee?
2: He buy me hot brown. He said, buy me hot brown scatter small for cover. He bought me hot brown scatter small for cover. And I like them so much.
1: Like, and the hash browns and what else? Just it?
2: And then the hash brown, and then he's got scrambled egg with cheese. He said, black people all like scrambled egg cheese. He said, black people all eat scrambled egg with cheese at the waffle and bacon. And I eat that, and I said, oh, they're so good. It's so delicious. And next thing I know, he take the honey pack and two right up here. And
1: wait, hold on,
2: I know he got me on Huckleberry.
1: Maylee, you say you took 200 packs?
2: 200 packs and three right up here. And next thing I know, we at the hotel, he got me Huckleberry.
1: Oh, he got you in the Huckleberry.
2: Yeah, he said, Miley, I'll fold you up like I fold you up. And I said, what you mean fold me up? And he said, and you know what that mean? That mean he loved me a long time. And he loved me a long time.
1: Maylee, did he clap them cheeks, Maylee?
2: No, yeah. He said, Maylee, I want to clap your cheek. I said, he said, you don't have no real cheek, but I'm going to clap what you got. I said, okay. And now I love him so much. He's so crazy. But he's sleeping now because he took two more honey packs. He took 400 packs and 9 run up here now. He's sleep now. He can't wake up.
1: Maylee, you took him down through there last night, Maylee.
2: I took him all through there, and he's sleeping now. He can't come to work because he got to sleep out the right up here because he can't come to work like he is right now. Because he was sweatpants and then it'd be too much.
1: Yeah, so Maylee, you really love Black Tony.
2: I love him. He's an ugly black man. I love him. He's so strong and tough, and he work hard.
1: So what kind of music y'all make love to, Maylee? What song? Sing what Black Tony be playing when y'all make love, Maylee?
2: He only made love to Gucci Mane. It's so crazy. He said, I see. And he be just five-star chick and I see. And all these rap songs with Gucci Mane. And he just boom, boom, boom.
1: What song about Gucci Mane you said, Maylee?
2: He said, I see and five-star chick and see I love you. You love me like a mother. I love you like a girl. I love you like a mother. Say, Gucci, you don't love me. Gucci, you don't love me. Gucci, you don't love me. He loved that song so much. He made horrible. And fuck me up. I said, oh, yeah, I like that.
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9: All of Expert Trouble spots this morning and a fair amount of traffic volume in general. 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If you're heading east on the Schuylkill Expressway, not only the usual delays, but we crawl again just before Passyunk Avenue where an accident has the right lane blocked. Typical backups on 95 and on the Vine Expressway on 476 on the 42 freeway. Nothing really out of the ordinary. Accident in Levittown on Bristol, Oxford Valley Road and Woodburn Road tying things up a little bit. And all morning we've had Haynesport, Mount Laurel Road in Mount Laurel completely shut down around some downed wires between Moorestown, Mount Laurel Road and Hartford Road. 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Partly sunny, very warm and humid today, the high up to 86. Mostly cloudy overnight, chance of showers, a low of 70. And then tomorrow, sunny and gradually less humid with a high of 84. Right now, mostly cloudy and 72. 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
10: He makes me to lie down in green pagina. He leads me beside the still whore. 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I will fear no evil. 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For they are with me. They rod and they staff, they comfort me. They comfort me. Amen. They prepare a table before me in the place of my enemies. Amen. In their place of my enemies. They anointed my head with oil, my cups running over. Surely, goodly, and mercy, shall follow me all the days of my life.
0: Organ came in.
10: I will dwell.
0: Y'all see how that organ came in? Kind of let you know to get on off the stage. I know Pastor Raphael Warner, I did not. Gary got the tea in the Kahlua today. You ready, Gary?
11: Coming up next, y'all. Prayers for Iyana Yaya. Next, we can smile in the morning show.

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5: All right, 6 minutes after the hour, Gary has the tea and the Kahlua of the day. What up, Gary?
6: Good morning, Ricky. Good morning, America. Good morning to you. It's Thursday. A beautiful, beautiful, beautiful day in the neighborhood. And here's what's happening in celebrity news, y'all. More than 6 years after a fight, y'all, over NBA young boy turned bloody, Miss Iyanna Yaya Mayweather, y'all, has been ordered to pay LaPatra Jacobs more than $50 million. Now, they said the court documents obtained by TMZ show that a Texas judge, y'all, awarded Jacobs $40,105,000 in compensatory damages, plus $10 million, y'all, in exemplary damages following the 2020 stabbing involving Floyd Mayweather's beautiful daughter, y'all. Now, they're saying, y'all, that the massive award includes more than $8 million for past medical expenses, pain and suffering, physical impairment, lost earning capacity, and disfigurement. Now, the court also awarded roughly $32 million, y'all, for future damages tied to those same injuries, y'all. I'm like, this is crazy. They said in the findings, they said the court said that Mayweather's conduct involved an extreme degree of risk and constituted aggravated assault involving the use of a deadly weapon, honey. How could that child pay that kind of money? You think her dad's going to pay that kind of money? I mean, because that's not that much for him to have. But, and you know, and I'm sure he wouldn't want her nothing bad to happen or go to jail or anything like that. So should she pay that? Because I was watching the news one day, and they were saying that somebody was being sued. And the person said, well, good luck if you get the money. If the judge award the money, don't you have to pay the money? Or is it different from that?
7: I think if you don't got it, or you can figure out how to make it look like you don't got it, you don't got to pay it because you don't look like you got it.
5: Really?
8: You can make a payment plan, can't you?
7: Yeah, you can make a payment plan.
5: Oh, well, honey, well, I would have to do a payment plan, but she's going to be paying all her doggone life then.
7: Well,
5: that kind of money. But I guess, child, well, I don't want to be in no trouble with nobody, honey, and they can't pay me my money after I sue you, because once I sue you, I need my money.
7: Well, so Everybody don't have the money to pay it when you sue them.
5: Oh, Jesus.
7: Especially for millions.
5: Yeah.
8: 50 million?
7: Yeah, that's a lot.
8: That's more than most people. That's more than 100 people making a lifetime.
5: Really?
8: Yeah.
5: Well, speaking of 50 million, then, y'all, in this next case, they only asked for 23 million. Now, the former Donda worker, that's Kanye West's mama, accuses Kanye West of hair discrimination, baby, in a $23 million lawsuit. Now, the former Donda Academy employee says, refusing to cut his dreadlocks cost him his job, and now he wants Kanye West to pay up. Now, Benjamin Provo is seeking up to roughly $23 million in damages, claiming out in court filings that he faced racial discrimination while working at Yee's private school back in 2022, according to TMZ. Now, Provo alleged that Yee wanted him to remove his dreadlocks and fired him, honey, after he refused. He also claimed that the school removed books by well-known black leaders and what have you. In his case,

0: Casey now includes testimony from one of Ye's former employees, honey, who said, you know, that this man, that he did this and what have you, honey. Now, I'm everybody's suing him for these. But can't Kanye have the? He has the right to tell a man that you don't cut your hair at my business, you gotta pay. I mean, you gotta quit or you gotta be to term, because I'm in all over the world. It's an at will state where they don't ask you to come work. You just go work, and honey, if you don't do what the law say, dude, you gotta go.
1: So well, how thanks, could he? But...
0: Yeah, but I mean, but how could he make him pay $23 million, honey? And talking about all these damages and all this other law, what the world coming to, honey? But everybody wants a case, honey, and want to get these millions of dollars. But we're going to keep them all lifted up in prayer because, I mean, you know, it's only hair, and hair grows back overnight. So let him have it. And my quick for free story, y'all, they're saying that LL Cool J, he's in his 50s, y'all. And people saying, y'all, he's still looking amazing. They say he's looking amazing, honey. And he just reprised his role, honey, agent Sam Hanna on NCIS Los Angeles. And people just raving him, as well as they're raving Kelly Rowland, Ricky. They're saying it's Kelly Rowland, honey, is looking amazing, honey. Saying how
2: always.
0: She's doing good. And, you know, she
2: always.
0: Has, you know, and she's doing a new job or whatever and stuff like that. So I'm like, well, congratulations. You know, she's doing a campaign for Olay. So I hope that, huh?
2: Kelly Rowland. Oh, go ahead. What's that,
3: Kelly? I seen a video of Kelly Rowland getting out of a car. One of them paparazzi got a picture of her getting out of a truck the other day. And she have no makeup, no hair done, no nothing.
2: Still hitting.
1: Natural beauty.
2: Damn, what's the name that just got the star on the Hollywood Walk of Fame?
3: O'Neal.
2: Ooh, Jesus.
3: Respect
2: Jesus.
3: Me, I say that.
1: Respect.
2: Oh, they walk off game is treacherous.
1: Treacherous.
2: Oh, yeah. Lord, they bow legged and oh, Lord, Jesus.
0: But imagine I hope they don't cause a problem with Beyonce.
2: Imagine sitting on the couch having a conversation with either one of them. Just the intellect. Yeah. Just turned on by, you know, you get a certain age, you get turned on by the
4: don't
2: instant.
4: Say that.
0: Don't say what, Brad.
4: Don't say what you're sitting there and you're going to get turned on when you're talking to you. It's going to make the interview uncomfortable when you get the interview.
0: Uh-huh. Yeah.
2: No. You know, I don't be doing, you know, I know how to put that professional cap on.
0: Be gazing all in their eyes.
2: No, I don't do all that. I interviewed Carrie Hilson. I was a true professional.
4: You sure was.
2: I was really proud of myself.
4: I was proud of you too, sir.
3: Was it distracting though?
4: No,
2: I mean, you know, you get it all out.
4: You
2: when
4: can't
2: they walk in.
4: Beauty, right, Ricky?
2: You can't act like she ain't sitting there now. And then when Toya came, you know Toya fine, and then Candace sitting over there. You looking at Candy like, and she done created all them toys and all that kind of
0: stuff. Oh, Lord. Now that's heavy. Did y'all know what time it is? Shalala, baby. The Kalua today is one of my favorite Kaluas. My Kalua today is Jane. On the high end, you say Jane, and on the low end, say beautiful cornflower blue. Shalala, baby.
3: Candy up in here.
2: Yes, sir. Just like candy. I can hear it when you walk.
4: Oh,
2: when you talk, it takes over me.
4: Oh,
2: yeah. Y'all give it up for Gary with the D. Y'all, coming up, a stepmother who helped raise her stepson paid $15,000 towards his wedding, but she was told that she could not be in the official wedding picture since she was just the stepmom. Now, the biological mother and the stepson did not think that she should be in the pictures, so the stepmom canceled the venue. Was she wrong? Or, you know, was the stepson way out of line? I want to know what y'all think. This is a real story. 866-9-RICKEY, 866-9-RICKEY. Ricky Smiley Morning Show.

0: Oh, shit. Let's go to the phone. Rick Smiley Morning Show. Good morning.
1: Hello, Rick Smiley. Hello, this Miley again.
0: Hey, what up, Miley? What's going on?
1: I love this song so much.
0: Hello? Miley?
2: Oh, man.
3: Thank God.
2: Miley didn't pay a bill.
3: I don't know what was going to happen.
0: Damn, Miley.
3: Yeah, never know.
0: Hey, but Brad, I love that song, the way she hit them damn notes.
4: Oh,
0: all
4: yeah.
0: Every music major, I bet every music major, anybody that studied music in high school and in college heard Beyonce hit the notes in this song and probably
4: yes.
0: screamed in their car.
4: Okay.
0: You hear that? You heard that? You hear
4: I
0: that runs?
4: Wow.
0: Oh, it wasn't nothing flat or sharp. It wasn't nothing flat or sharp, but we're going to do a contest. We're going to have some fun with that. We're going to find that damn when she hit that run, and I'm going to let y'all call in. And I bet probably 1 out of 10 people would not be able, would only be able to hit those notes, that run right there.
4: Oh, they going to call. They think they can get it. They going to think they can sing it.
0: I know. We're going to do that. We're going to do that tomorrow.
4: Tomorrow.
0: All right, coming up, y'all, we got a stepmother who helped raise her stepson. Paid $15,000 towards his wedding, but she was told that she could not be in the official wedding pictures since she was just the stepmom.
4: Ooh.
0: All right, so the biological mother and the stepson did not think that she should be in the pictures, which is so wrong and petty, and we're going to get into it. But so the stepmom canceled the damn venue. How about that? Was she wrong? Huh? Was she wrong? Of course she wrong, because in today's society, right is wrong and wrong is right. But anyway, on with the stepson way out of line. So we want to know what y'all think. Hit us up. 866-9. Do y'all understand what that says? Y'all get it? Yeah, I understood for sure. Okay. Hit us up. 866-9-RICKY. 866-9-RICKEY. Let's argue. 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
2: Let's take a look at the roadways. Here's traffic.
3: Lots of volume in general in all the usual spots this morning, but a big extra jam on the eastbound Schuylkill. 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Crawling on the eastbound Schuylkill Expressway from Roosevelt Boulevard all the way in through an accident scene just before Passyunk Avenue. Right lane is blocked there. Watch for an accident in Malvern, Paoli Pike at Sugartown Road. 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
8: All right, y'all. 27 minutes after the hour, y'all. All right, y'all. Y'all follow me. Follow me real close. Let's walk through this. Let's unpack this right quick. So a viral story is circulating on social media, and the internet is debating. So, you know, we want to unpack it and make sure that we are clear. A stepmother contributed a lot of money to her stepson's wedding, only to be told that she could not be in the official wedding pictures.
9: Wow. Yeah, Ricky. The stepmother reportedly paid a $15,000 deposit for her stepson's dream wedding venue as a gift. Now, she says she helped raise him from the age of 8. She supported him through sports, helped him with bills, and has basically been there for him for years. She says she thought they had a close relationship, but tensions erupted when the groom decided to exclude her from the core family wedding pictures. Now, the stepson reportedly told her that she needed to stay out of the wedding pics because she was just the stepmom and she needed to know her place.
5: Man. Oof. Then, guess what, y'all? Things got even messier because his biological mother, who reportedly didn't contribute one red cent, apparently wanted to be the only mother figure represented in the wedding album. So the stepmom called the venue and canceled that $15,000 booking. Now the internet is split. Some people, because some people say the stepmom was right to cancel the booking because her stepson was disrespectful and ungrateful, but others say, nah, she should just let him live. Just
8: so this morning we want to know, was stepmother justified in her decision, or was she being petty? Ain't that something? If somebody gives you $15,000, not $1,500.
10: Come on.
8: Not $15, not $150. $15,000 as a wedding gift, does that give them a place in the wedding? Or should the gift come with absolutely no expectations? Boy, man. How manipulative.
10: The stepmom obviously was in his life, helped raise him, helped provide financial stability for the stepson, and put $15,000 for the venue. Of course, I would have took the money back too.
8: Yeah.
5: I don't listen. Here's the thing: those wedding pictures, because I got some with my father-in-law, and I'm like, hey, dude, you can't be in every picture. Mm-hmm. But you got to look at them for the next 50 years. So I get it, but this seems, as Rock said, she was in his life since he was 8 years old.
8: Right.
5: Yeah. Right. I don't get it.
11: But she should let him keep the money. She should let him keep the money because she gave it to him as a gift and get it from his daddy. Because then she married to the daddy, and he should pay for it.
8: Entitled ass generation or whatever that's not respectful and expect you to give him everything or whatever. And what kind of mother would put something like that in the son's head to make him disrespect the stepmother? That's evil. You know what I'm saying? She didn't have to give him nothing. $15,000 ain't nothing to sneeze at. That's a lot of money for her to put towards his wedding. She raised him. And then you tell her.
9: She's just a stepmom. And know her place? What?
8: Man, that's insane.
9: Yeah, that's crazy.
8: And there's a lot of step-parents that have to deal with that kind of foolishness or whatever. Just because you biological don't make you right. Mm-hmm. Don't make you give you a key to be disrespectful.
9: To other
8: parents that's in the children's life or whatever. You know what I'm saying? It ain't like you trying to. I mean, hey, You pay the cost to be the boss. You pay, if you put $15,000 up, you should be in the pictures or whatever. And if he want to take a separate picture with his mother, that's fine. If you want to take a separate picture with his real dad, that's fine. Or with the stepdad, that's fine. But you can't tell her, you don't get to tell her not putting up no money what she can and can't be in, period. Put up a shut up. You know what I'm saying? If you put up the money or whatever and you just made no decision, fine. You know what I'm saying? I don't even have to go do it. All like
9: she helping your son. She does.
8: Absolutely. You know, and why would you treat somebody like that that's pouring into your son's life?
9: Right, right.
8: You know how many kids I done poured into that don't even speak to me to this day?
9: That is crazy.
8: I'm talking about pouring into, I'm talking about financial, paper, senior pictures, all that stuff. They don't have nothing to do with you because of the mother. And poison them and poison their mind against you or whatever, trying to be there for folks that didn't have a dad. And then now all of a sudden you set a boundary or whatever. I don't know. It's just wrong to disrespect anybody that is supporting your children financially, mentally, emotionally, spiritually, and all that kind of stuff. When you get mad about something or you mad because you ain't in a relationship no more, that's evil. Evil. And there's a lot of people out there that do stuff like that. Yeah, they do it. They do it to stepdads, to like stepdads. I'm about to stepdads go to football practice and all of this kind of stuff. I would never. My children have stepdad. Adam, my children, DS and Malik, my older kids. Man, when I tell you, I go over there just to sit down and watch the Alabama game. When that man, he's been so nice to my doggone kids. And he's nice to my granddaughter and spend most of the time with my granddaughter. Why would I mistreat him? I love my ex and her husband. I love them. I love being around them. I love going over there starting arguments with them for fun and just being petty or whatever. And sometimes a man come go out his way and come pick me up from the airport when I don't have a ride. That's what I'm talking about. That's what co-parenting is and co-parenting all about. It's about friendship and moving on. So let's go to the phone. I want to know what you think. 8669 Ricky. Good morning.
12: I'm calling. My name is Greg. I'm calling from Tampa, Florida. My stepdaughter got married, and I think the mom was right because my stepdaughter got married. She had her dad there and me there. So she acknowledged both of us. Both of us have been in her life. So I think the stepmom had the right to do what she did.
13: Good morning. This is Shante from Irmo, South Carolina. The stepmother was absolutely correct. The stepson was wrong. He can accept $15,000 from her, and she can be in a picture. A picture. I would have did the exact same thing.
14: I'm from Shreveport, Louisiana, and no, the stepmom was not wrong. Only because if she invested in, I felt like she should be there.
15: I'm Steve from Flint, Michigan. No, the stepmom was not out of line. If I'm not good enough to be in your wedding, my money not good enough to be in it either. So I feel like she did right. She could take that $50,000. Invest it or go have a nice trip with somebody that values her time and her money and her presence.
8: Ain't that something? They good enough to use your resources, uh-huh. But then turn around and disrespect you and not acknowledge you and not speak to you like you ain't there, like you ain't matter, like you ain't never matter or never went to a practice or bought a basketball goal or took them on a trip or anything, and now you're nothing to them. Man, you can go to hell. I meant that, and I'm saying that on some personal stuff. Been through that, going through that now. Get up, it's 866-9-RICKY, 866-9-R-I-C-K-E-Y. I'll be taking more of your phone calls on the other side. 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
16: The way I do laundry hasn't really changed until now. 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

towards her stepson's wedding venue. But after he told her that since she was just the stepmom, she didn't belong in the wedding pictures, and she canceled the venue on his ass. Was she wrong, or was he way, you know, was he way out of line? Hit us up at 866-9-RICKEY. 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

0: All right, y'all, that was Tom Stith with Fly. Hey, he's going to be performing on the One Voyage Cruise next month. OneVoyageCruise.com. Hey, today we're talking about a stepmother who paid $15,000 for a stepson's wedding dream, for a stepson's wedding, dream wedding venue, right? Only to be told that she could not be in the official wedding pictures because she was, his stepmom. Now, the biological mother wanted to be the only mother in the official wedding pictures. Okay, so the stepmom, she canceled the venue. Now, was she wrong to cancel the venue or was he wrong? Let's go to the phones, 866-9-R-I-C-K-E-Y. Good morning.
1: Yeah, good morning. My name is Jeanette from Berkeley, Illinois. And yeah, the stepmom was not out of line. If my money ain't good enough to be there, I'm not either.
2: No, the stepmother was definitely not wrong. She clearly looked at her stepson as her biological son by making that kind of investment. So hell no, she wasn't wrong for withdrawing the venue. They were wrong for removing her and not telling her before she paid.
3: I'm Pianza. I'm calling from Sarasota, and she was being on point because if I can't be seen, neither can my money. Thank you.
4: Good morning. It's Erica calling from Toledo/Columbus, and stepmother was, she was justified. If I'm not good enough to be a part, my money ain't good enough to contribute.
5: They were justified. Let me tell you something. There's been plenty of nights. I have plenty of days, plenty of nights. I have called my stepmother and had to cry to her to get her to help my dad understand and help make decisions and take care and get stuff done. There's no way they should have excluded her from those pictures. When I had my wedding, my stepmother was right there. I made sure she was in every picture because she was the one that made sure my dad did what he was supposed to do.
6: It wasn't. I'm D from the D-Star Show in Cincinnati, man, and it wasn't, man. But at the end of the day, you gave that money to that child. Just let him live, you know what I'm saying? Hey, just know going forward, hey, look, no, I ain't got nothing for you.
0: He says, I don't know about that one.
7: Yeah.
0: You're a good-hearted person. See, that's the type of person that when Jesus go on vacation, people like him fill in and answer prayers all night.
7: It takes more to be a step-parent than to be a regular parent.
8: Yeah, man. Step-parent,
7: you
8: got to deal
7: with so much. Because you're not doing what you are obligated. You're doing what you want to do and what you are choosing to do. My stepfather been in my life for 40-plus years. You know what I'm saying? So why would you disregard that level of dedication?
0: Mm-hmm. Right, your stepdad real nice.
7: Anyway,
0: did he take you to the park and stuff?
7: Yeah, he took me to Six Flags 2 weeks ago.
0: You're
7: taking me to get a haircut today?
8: Oh gosh!
0: Wow. Your stepdad tell you to get a haircut?
7: Yeah. What's wrong with that?
0: Is he picking? He picking you? He doing the driving and everything?
7: He gonna pick me up from work. Take me to the. And then we're going to.
0: Where else y'all going?
7: He signed me up for football, but he said I was too old.
0: Man, shut your ass up. You got grandchildren. More Rick and Smiley Morning Show coming up.
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25: 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Pennsylvania lawyer will handle Pennsylvania KT a similar outcome.
26: Let's take a look at the roadways. Here's traffic.
27: A couple of extra troubles here at the end of the rush hour. 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We've mainly had normal heavy volume on most of the area highways in the usual spots. It got quite a bit extra heavy, though, on the eastbound Schuylkill Expressway. Still some extra slowing for the Roosevelt Boulevard interpassing left over from an earlier accident, now cleared. Now a new problem on the westbound Vine Expressway on the ramp to go east on the Schuylkill Expressway. The off-ramp completely shut down by a disabled vehicle, so we're at a standstill from 95 all the way over to the Schuylkill Expressway. New accident north on the northeast extension of the Pennsylvania Turnpike just north of Lansdale, mile marker 34.2. 2, the right lane is blocked at that one. 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Partly sunny, very warm and humid today. High of 86, mostly cloudy overnight with a chance of showers, a low of 70. Tomorrow sunny and gradually less humid, the high 84. Right now partly sunny and 73. 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With just one pill, Aleve provides up to 12 hours of pain relief, so you can put pain in the rear view. 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

Welcome to Middays with Shayla on Classics 107.9. Yes, and it might be like taking a voyage to Atlantis if Atlantis is hot, because we're headed to 85 degrees today. That's right. Summertime is saying, wait, hold on. I ain't finished with you yet. I need an encore, and I don't

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0: Classics 107.9, The Sound of Philadelphia. I am Shayla, and in the news today, investigators say they've identified 58 women seen in videos recovered from 417 West Chew Avenue, the home that has now become the epicenter of one of Philly's most notorious death investigations. Of the 58, police say 5 are feared dead. 2 more women known to frequent the home haven't been seen in years, and police shared more information about the investigation into the home in Olney, which is owned by Eugene Horsch. During a press conference Wednesday afternoon, Eugene's father, Raymond R.C. Horsch, also lived in the house before he died last year. Eugene Horsch was arrested on gun and drug charges in Philly in June and remains in federal custody. Police say they saw 2 identified women in the videos who appeared to be either dead or unconscious. This story is definitely a developing one, and we'll keep you up to date on the latest here on Classics 107.9.
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5: 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And he increased funding by a historic $250 million for Philadelphia public schools. 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So it may be 106 miles from Philadelphia to Harrisburg, but we have a governor who's with us every step of the way.
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It is Classics 107.9, The Sound of Philadelphia. Well, our girlfriends, Joan, Maya, Lynn, and Tony, are going to shake their rump from Netflix to Pluto TV. Yeah, around the 11th, Netflix said that Girlfriends was going to exit. Well, Pluto was like, come on over here, baby. All 8 seasons will be on Pluto TV. Music.

Middays with Shayla, where disco balls and Afro picks meet classic hits. 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

a good idea. Thank you so much for keeping me company so I'm not sitting here talking to myself. It's Classics 107.9. I am Shayla, and congratulations are in order for Nia Long. She received the 2,857th star on the Hollywood Walk of Fame yesterday, honoring a career that has stretched more than three decades. Nia was recognized in the motion pictures category for a body of work that includes some of the most memorable films in Black entertainment. Congratulations to Nia Long from Classics.

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1: Yes, can we run that back with my Sarah? Danielle Brooks, celebrating 37 years around the sun today. And here she talks about her journey with Sarah Jakes.
2: Okay, so you told me a little bit about your childhood. 17 years old, you go to Juilliard, yeah. New York. Country girl from Augusta.
3: Yes. Well, born in Augusta.
2: Born in Augusta.
3: Grew up in South Carolina, Greenville, and then kind of grew up again once I went to school in New York.
2: At what point do we realize, like, we're not just talented, we're, like, Juilliard talented? Because evidently, you know, they not just letting people run up into Juilliard, you know what I mean?
3: Yes.
2: Like, at what point do we realize, like, this is actually, like, a thing?
3: I guess when we get our first big job.
2: Mm-hmm.
3: I was funny because my dad has always been supportive. My mom's always been supportive. But my dad didn't hit him until I got accepted into Juilliard. He's like, oh, snap. Like, I ain't know
2: what's happening here.
3: He jokes every time about it. Sarah, he's always like, I didn't know I had a star now. It's like, he's always joking about it. But for me to realize it, I think it was once I got my first job in Orange is the New Black. I was like, oh, snap. Like, and it took time. Like, it's weird because I always feel like, and I said this before, but I always feel like actor years are like dog years. You know how like 1 year, that's like 7 years or something in dog talk. And I always felt that with actors, like one no feels like seven no's. 1 year feels like 10 years. And so I was grinding that first year out of school, just hearing no, no, no, no, no. And then I finally got that yes with Orange is the New Black. And that's when I was like, oh, wow. Okay, I must. And then doing Color Purple on Broadway at the same time, you know, and then building my relationship with Miss Oprah, doing a movie, and just all these little moments that God kind of reminds me. Because again, in my 20s, my struggle was like not thinking I was worthy of any of these things.
2: Mm-hmm.
3: I really had an issue with making myself small and not seeing like there's so much value in who I am. But I think along the way, God was like, no, you got something. No, I got you. You are special. You are talented. You are, you know, who I made you to be.
1: You know, I'm hoping that speaks into the spirit of somebody today. And, you know, a lot of us are in the performing industry and that everybody hears no. You know, not right nows and doors that just won't open. But you have to stand strong in your faith, just like Danielle Brooks, that you're talented, you are gifted, and there is a place for what you bring. Don't let somebody else's no make you question what God put inside of you. Keep showing up. Keep sharpening your gift. Keep believing in yourself until that one yes comes along and changes everything. Sometimes the difference between the dream and the breakthrough is just simply not giving up. Happy birthday to my soror, Danielle Brooks. May God bless you with many, many more. And remember, we run that back Monday through Friday, 10 a.m. and 1 p.m. right here on Classics.
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0: This is such an incredible day. Thank you all so much for being here. I'm just really touched, and I'm emotional, and I'm happy, and I'm just very grateful and thankful. I want to thank my Lionsgate family for your generous support, led by the amazing Adam Fogelson. We started many years ago with the best man, and I'm just so happy to partner with you here again. And I know that it is because of you that I'm standing here and that this amazing event is happening. So thank you.
1: Oh, there's Nia Long. And you know what was amazing was that Snoop took the time to put together a custom jacket that featured a plethora of Nia Long pictures in her various films that she starred in. So that was a very touching and heartwarming gift. Yeah. So congratulations to Nia Long, and thank you, Snoop, for that really cool gift, I'm sure, on behalf of Nia Long. We'll take a break and come back, get you closer and closer to tickets to hang out with Monifa and Andre Davis and a whole host of folks at Man of the House. We'll get to speak to Monifa and Andre Davis about the play as well. So keep it right where you got it. I'm sure you'll be glad that you did.
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0: Classics 107.9, the sound of Philadelphia. There's my friend, Freddie Jackson. And Giancarlo Esposito, oh, he's been a friend in my head for so long. I have loved him since school days. He is now in a movie called By Any Means, but he just shared something about his daughters.
1: So my kids have taught me that I am fire.
0: Giancarlo Esposito, you are fire.

0: much that you already know. We've got the incredible Monifa, Philly's very own Kevin Savage. You got C. King from Wildin' Out and O'Shea Russell from All the Queen's Men. Now, that lineup, we don't know who exactly is the man of the house, because Andre Davis is also an actor and he is the playwright of the play Man of the House. So you have to come to find out who the man of the house is. Grab your people, make it a girls' night, a date night, bring the whole crew, because this is one house you definitely want to be in. Okay, so give me a call, 610-538-1131. Caller number 9, you got the tickets. Compliments of classics.
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4: Hello, how are you?
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2: 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Thank you so much.
4: You're welcome so much.
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And get ready, honey, because you know what time it is. You got to call that number, 610-538-1131, because Man of the House is bringing the drama, the laughs, the truth, and the cast pretty

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3: 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So it matters that we have a governor who's looking out for us. 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And he increased funding by a historic $250 million for Philadelphia public schools. And over 175,000 Philadelphians can benefit from the state's Working Pennsylvanians tax credit to put more money in your pocket. 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And Governor Shapiro was proud to sign the Crown Act, which prohibits discrimination on any hairstyle associated with anyone's race. So it may be 106 miles from Philadelphia to Harrisburg, but we have a governor who's with us every step of the way.
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11: This is the Daily Play with Joy Taylor. Some NFL teams are already facing what feels like some serious pressure in week 2. Top of that list, the LA Rams. But we'll have to play on for the time being without Myles Garrett. LA hosts a 1-0 Giant squad on Monday night and is hoping to get Aaron Donald all the way back from retirement to play in that game. The reigning AFC champion Patriots are in a similar situation expectations-wise after losing both the big game last season and their opener this season to the Seahawks. New England are favorites at home against the Steelers, who are technically 1-0 and do have some talent. This feels like a very important win for Vrabel, Drake May, and the Patriots, who will be without A.J. Brown. And sticking in the AFC, I'm less worried about the Texans, but Houston is still under some pressure. They lost a close one to the Bills in the opener, and they are facing Joe Burrow and the 1-0 Bengals this week. For more on this and other top stories of the day, tune into the Daily Play with Joy Taylor at UrbanOnePodcast.com or wherever you get your podcasts.
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0: Six. Hello, who's this?
1: Shirley.
0: All right. Hello. As in woman to woman, Shirley. You know that song, right? Hello, Shirley. This is Barbara. Woman to woman, I am here to tell you that you got tickets to see Man of the House.
2: Now, you know
0: Monifa, right?
2: Yep.
0: Well, Monifa is the woman of the house. And then you get to see C. King. He's from Wildin' Out. O'Shea Russell from All the Queen's Men.
2: Oh, I know.
0: And Kevin Savage from Beauty and Black. You watch Beauty and Black?
2: I definitely know. Oh, yes. I agree with her so much. Yes.
0: I know. I was binge watching the other day trying to finish the second season so I can get to the third.
2: That's my picture.
0: Oh, I definitely know.
2: When I heard that, I said, I'm going to try to get them tickets. So I said, well, let's see how I set up my trip.
0: Yes, plus you gotta support Kevin because he's a Philly born and bred brother.
2: Well, definitely.
0: All right.
2: I got met. Definitely. Oh my God, good. He made my day.
0: Well, that is what we aim to do. Make your day. You got tickets to see Man of the House is coming to the Independent Seaport Museum this Saturday, September 19th. For 3 o'clock and 7 o'clock shows. All right, Lady B has another pair for you a little later on today. Matter of fact, I think I have another pair for you a little later on. You tell them the station that just hooked you up.
2: Love from 107.9.

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It is September 17th on this day in 1964, the sitcom Bewitched premiered on TV. And on this day in 1983, Vanessa Williams became the first Black Miss America. And born on this day, September 17th, is the one and only Dougie Fresh, my Harlem homie. Happy birthday, Dougie.

This one goes out to everybody on the J-O-B. Whether you pulled up to the office or working from the crib, this is for you. 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

the greatest entertainer. We shine the spotlight on him. At least one of two people was shining the birthday spotlight. Happy birthday, Dougie Fresh, as we take it all the way to heaven. Bent Rocks My Name inside of a Thursday edition of the Midday Cafe. We'll salute half for Dougie Fresh and half from Vinny from Naughty by Nature. We keep rising to the top. 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

Say what? Everybody over here! Everybody over there!

Happy born day to Ducky Fresh, the greatest entertainer. It is the Midday Cafe Thursday edition as we salute his born day. 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How about Vinny from Naughty by Nature? 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

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My time is done. We'll catch you again tomorrow at noon at DJ Bent Rock on the IG, Bent Rock on Facebook. Hang around. Shayla's got more of Philly's classic R&B coming up next. Your Thursday afternoon continues right here on Classics 107.9.

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All right. That's happening Saturday, October 3rd, just in case you don't know, at the Philadelphia Zoo. 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

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With your girl, Shayla. Coming up, we're going to hear from Danielle Brooks, the birthday girl, and run that back. And we'll hear from Monifa and Andre Davis from Man of the House, that musical stage play coming to the Independent Seaport Museum, all right? While we take a listen to Mariah Carey's Emotions, they say this is the hardest song to sing because of the intense breath control and precision to keep the pitch accurate without straining your vocal cords. I guess I won't be choosing this for karaoke.

0: Since you've been gone.
1: Feels good when I'm with you.
0: I miss you.
1: Come back home.
0: Welcome home. Welcome home. Onifa is here. And Andre Davis, he is an award-winning playwright. He's an actor. He is a singer. And he did start singing with Yours Truly and my open mic in Times Square.
2: That's right.
0: Yes, he did as a baby boy. Now he's a grown man, the man of the house, actually.
1: That's right.
0: You know, and I'm so proud of you, Andre. I cannot even tell you. You know, we used to have this open mic where you sang for 3 minutes and you won $300.
2: Yeah.
0: And how I knew this brother was going to do something big is because he had the persistence that would not stop. He came every Sunday trying to get that money until he got it. And then kept coming to take our money every Sunday. But thank you so much for coming in. I'm so proud of you. Man of the House, it's been how many years?
2: This is our 12th year running now.
0: What a blessing.
2: Yeah.
0: And a lot of people hear this, they see the play, and now they're asking, is it autobiographical?
2: Yeah, so no, it's not autobiographical. I've had a lot of experience doing stage plays where domestic abuse was the theme, and this was my first time coming out as a playwright, so I wanted to tell it from a male perspective. I was initially just trying to be different to come out as my first time. Had no idea how many lives and men's lives specifically that this really impacted until we actually started to do it and put it in front of people.
0: Well, we're looking forward to seeing the play, because in this play we have somebody who's very familiar to us. Matter of fact, I was just showing her in my phone how we did the mannequin challenge 10 years ago.
1: Yes.
0: I got that video in my phone. We go way back, and I'm sure you do with her as well. Monifa, welcome to the room.
1: Thank you for having me.
0: Yes.
1: I'm glad to be here.
0: Yes. So you know, we love you as a singer, as an R&B diva, which you are. Now, you've taken on this role as abuser.
1: That's what I'm doing.
0: How do you prepare? Did you prepare?
1: Well, I was really excited about when I went to audit the show, because Andre, I don't know how my name got to his ears, but he looked for me.
0: He sought me out. Yes.
1: So, well, you know, which I appreciate. Thanks, Dre. I never told you. Thank you. When I saw the character that he wanted me to play, I've never played a character like her. So I was really excited to do it. And a talented cast.
0: What can you tell us about your character? What's her name?
1: Her name is Casey.
0: Casey.
1: Spelled very strangely, but spelled K-E-S-I, but yeah, she's a strange bird.
0: You know, because we tend to do that. We change names.
1: No, I know. Yeah, I was just talking about that.
0: And how did you get to that, Andre?
2: So honestly, that spelling of Casey, K-E-S-I, the origin is a woman who's born at a time of distress.
1: Gotcha.
2: Yeah, so that's what.
1: Oh, well, and it makes sense.
0: So that name means something.
1: Yeah. Yep, and it means something for the character because actually, she actually, you know, in the play, there's a revelation of why she may be, why she is the way she is.
0: Right. And you'll get to find out why she is the way she is when you come to see Man of the House. Matter of fact, why don't you give us a call right now? Caller number 9, you'll get to go to see this musical stage play, Man of the House, at Independent Seaport Museum on Saturday, September 19th. Caller number 9 at 610-538-1131. You'll get to speak to Monifa.
1: Hey.
0: And Andre.
2: Yep, yep.
0: When you call in, call now to win.
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Oh yeah, it's September. But summer ain't over yet, players. Here's another hit for you on the Real Sound of Philadelphia. 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

0: 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I'm Shayla, and hi, who's this?
1: Hi, this is Sheila.
2: Hi, Sheila. Say hi to Monifa.
1: Hi, Monifa.
2: Hi,
1: Sheila.
2: I'm wonderful.
1: I'm
2: how are you, Sheila?
1: I'm great. Thank you so much. I've been listening to the radio and talking about this play. I am dying to see it.
2: Well, say hi to Andre, too, because he's the one who wrote it.
1: Hello, Andre.
2: Oh, you hello. See how you
3: hello.
2: Get it? She got the syrupy. She got the syrupy. Hello, Andre.
1: Hi. This is wonderful. Yes.
2: I
1: think this is wonderful because, you know, it's always the man. And this is a different spin on it. The abuser. You know, it's a woman.
2: Mm-hmm. Right.
1: This is going to be great. Oh, my goodness.
2: You'll get to see the greatness when
4: you're
2: it comes
4: enjoy.
2: To Independence yes. Seaport Museum this Saturday at 3 p.m. Please tell your friends to tell a friend to tell a friend that they only have a few more tickets for VIP left, and they have a few more left for general admission. So please get your tickets with the quickness. adiamondent.com.

0: 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Let me tell you something. We had a boogie wonderland good time in here today, and you'll get to see all of it on ClassicsPhilly.com. Special thanks to Andre Davis, playwright of Man of the House, which is going to be at Independent Seaport Museum on Saturday for two shows. Lady B will be along shortly to give you another pair of tickets. They'll be up for grabs. And thanks to Monifa for being the R&B diva that she is. And wait till you hear her and see her on Shayla Showdown. Yeah, the diva came out, honey, because she is highly competitive. So I want to thank both of them for being a part of Shayla Showdown. And they're going to be a part of Run That Back tomorrow as well. So thanks again. And please go out and support Black theater. Not only is it entertaining, but it's dealing with a very serious subject as well. And that is domestic violence. It doesn't have a gender. While women are disproportionately affected, men can be victims too. And too often, they suffer in silence because they fear being judged or simply not believed. I mean, abuse is abuse. Whether it comes through physical violence, emotional manipulation, humiliation, financial control, or isolation. I could just go on and on. A man asking for help doesn't make him weak. Sometimes the flip side of domestic violence is the side we don't talk about. And silence should never be the price somebody pays for being a man. All right. So make sure you come on out and support Black theater. Okay. At Independent Seaport Museum this Saturday. 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Lady B is up next. Keep it locked.
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0: It's Classics 107.9. Happy Thankful Thursday.
1: What up, though? Happy Thankful Thursday.
0: So let me tell you what I realized last night.
1: That
0: I cannot live without my telephone.
1: That is the world that we live in now.
0: OMG, Touch, I messed around and left my phone in a jewelry store last night.
2: Oh.
0: And when I realized, I went back and it was closed.
1: So no phone for like 12 hours or so.
0: Yo, yikes. All night long.
1: Well, you got your phone back now, and I'm sure you're thankful for that.
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0: 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Can we give a shout out to the cast of Man of the House? They stopped by Shayla's show today.
1: Oh, word. Nice.
0: They even did Shayla's showdown today.
1: Dope.
0: So dope. It goes down this Saturday at the Independent Seaport Museum.
1: Mm-hmm.
0: If you'd like to see the play, be caller number 9 right now. We've got a couple pair of extra tickets, Touch.
1: Let's do it.
0: So let's get to giving them away.
1: Let's do it.
0: 610-538-1131 is the number. 610-538-1131. Caller number 9, turn that radio down. Get off the speaker and try your luck. It's the Man of the House coming to Penn's Landing.
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7: 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A special ladies night featuring the Brat, Latoya Luckett, and Karen White. We're pulling up to Bimini for the AC Barbecue Beach Party, hosted by Anthony Anderson, Cedric the Entertainer, and a special performance by Wyclef Jean, and featuring Mr. Tenderness. And when the One Voice Festival stage lights up, you'll see T.I., Key Sweat, Rick Ross, EU, 803 Fresh, Cupid, D.L. 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
2: They were.
0: Shocking news, I tell you, shocking. Culture catch-up coming up in five. 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
2: So, y'all, we've been talking about A Different World coming to Netflix on September 24th. Well, looks like the new crew is giving the original cast their flowers.
3: Literally, Touch. The video is so cute. They're right there praising them, bowing down to Miss Debbie Allen, giving her flowers. The original crew was there. The young crew was like, without you guys, there would be no us. Thanks for paving the way.
2: Right.
3: Et cetera, et cetera. It was a really good look and very touching, I might add.
2: That's what's happening. Don't forget, y'all, September 24th, Netflix, A Different World. The Hillman Class is back.
1: Well, speaking of A Different World, Method Man is going to be a part of the cast as well. He's going to be Coach Coles.
2: Oh, word.
1: Yeah, but that's not all. He's also adding another acting role to his resume, and this one has him taking on AI. He's set to guest star on CBS's new legal drama, Cupertino, as a rapper who is suing an AI music studio after it's messing with his streaming money.
3: Okay, Meth.
1: It's going to premiere October 8th on CBS.
2: My man Meth still out here working. I'm not mad.
3: Oh, the M-E-T-H-O-D.
2: Man.
1: And look at Fine while doing it, child.
3: Mm-hmm. No disrespect to his wife, just saying.
1: Yeah.
3: All right, y'all. Speaking of couples, guess who had a baby?
2: Who?
3: Lady Gaga and her fiance, Michael Polanski.
2: Oh, wow.
1: Ooh, la, la.
3: So I'm just thinking, can you imagine Lady Gaga being your mommy?
1: No.
2: She would be the cool mom, though.
1: Oh, for sure.
3: They say that the parents are absolutely loving this chapter. The couple has reportedly taken some time off of work over the summer to focus on their baby.
1: That's beautiful.
2: Yeah, that is beautiful.
3: I want to see the baby's clothes. I want to see how the baby is living.
1: Oh, yeah.
3: Because it's Gaga. It's got to be extra.
2: Right.
3: The stroller's got to be different.
1: The way I see Lady Gaga as a mom is how I see Travis Barker as a dad.
3: That part, Todd. Exactly.
2: Like... extra.
3: It's yeah. Given different parenting, right? And that, ladies and gentlemen, is today's Culture Ketchup, brought to you by PA Health and Wellness and WellCare. Two names...
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8: 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So it matters that we have a governor who's looking out for us. 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And he increased funding by a historic $250 million for Philadelphia public schools. And over 175,000 Philadelphians can benefit from the state's Working Pennsylvanians tax credit to put more money in your pocket. 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And Governor Shapiro was proud to sign the Crown Act, which prohibits discrimination on any hairstyle associated with anyone's race. So it may be 106 miles from Philadelphia to Harrisburg, but we have a governor who's with us every step of the way.
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0: And we're talking about love and R&B. That's right. It's KG Smooth,
1: yep,
0: with an intimate performance and unforgettable moments from Eric Benet, Dave Hollister, Q Parker, Tone Stiff, Jay Brown, and Major.
1: And I had a chance to check out my man Eric Benet last year on the cruise. Incredible.
0: Somebody gonna get pregnant on this cruise. That's all I know. That's all I know, Touch.
1: I mean, what happens on the ship stays on the ship.
0: Well, it better. Okay. Get your cabins today, folks. It's gonna be a stone cold blast.

Oh yeah, it's September. But summer ain't over yet, players. Here's another hit for you on the Real Sound of Philadelphia. 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

0: So let me be a hater and ruin it for everyone else like y'all ruined it for me. That is Sweet Thing from Rufus and Chaka Khan, a.k.a. the Jump Off Song.
1: Pay attention to the lyrics.
0: You're not mine, I can't deny it. Can you please come and love me or I'm going to go crazy?
1: Yeah.
0: What?
1: I will love you anyway.

0: cannot stay.
1: Okay, even if you cannot stay. Not even brush your teeth or nothing because you got to go. Just wrong, Touch. Just wrong. It's Classics 107.9. We have a club, Touchy.
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1: 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They still won't let me tell you.
0: No.
1: It's a big secret.
0: If you become a part of the VIP Text Club, you'll know.
1: Maybe you will. Mm-hmm. Yeah, you will.
0: Yeah, she'll tell you there.
1: Join the fam and do it today. 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More of your favorites on the way. 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
3: 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Hallelujah and amen.
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1: 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With Bruce Bruce.
2: And white people are serious about their element. If it get cold outside, them dogs coming in the house. They be in the back porch. Get in here, boys. It's gonna be cold. Get in here. Black people looking out the curtain, man. I still hope that dog don't freeze out there.
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0: That's how I feel about you, B Nation. Loving you every day. Love has no limit. It's Classics 107.9. I tell you one thing, though. Crazy news has a whole bunch of foolishness.
1: Yes, it does. What are we talking about?
0: Okay. Mating season leads to car damage. Oh. Number one. Mm. A woman can't hold it, but finishes the race anyway.
1: Oh, Lord.
0: And there's a golden retriever that's a little too friendly with a burglar.
1: What?

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1: Crazy deranged.
2: Happy Thankful Thursday.
3: Happy Almost Friday.
4: What up, though? Happy Thankful Thursday, ladies and gentlemen. So apparently it's mating season for elks out in British Columbia. Here's what happened. Caught on camera, there was a male elk chasing a female elk through the parking lot. Bruce Roach has his car in the parking lot. The male elk jumps on the car, shatters the glass, and then takes off, continuing to chase the female elk.
2: Which you won't do for a little piece, I'm just saying.
4: What in the world? I mean, listen, humans, animals, same difference.
2: But imagine calling your insurance company like, say what, sir? Yes, an elk chasing another elk broke my windshield. It was a 1983 Oldsmobile Collector, too.
4: Mm.
2: I know he is angry.
4: Big mad.
2: Big mad. All right, Todd, what you got?
3: So coming out of Beijing, the determination is real. There was a high rocks athlete. Her name is Joanna. And basically, she kept pushing through the race while losing control of her bowels.
4: What?
3: She won the whole thing, though, in 1 hour and 1 minute and 23 seconds.
2: Messy the whole time.
3: Messy the whole time. But now she's saying she probably should have sat that one out.
4: You think?
3: She's apologizing to all the other athletes, spectators, and organizers, then gave the win back, which means that her time, ranking points, and everything else, it's all been wiped.
2: But don't bam.
3: No pun intended. High Rocks also admitted that they should have stopped the race sooner and says they've changed their rules moving forward. So yeah, that whole a win is a win thing, maybe not anymore.
4: Mm-mm-mm. She gave them a show.
3: Where the lights all at?
2: I'm lost for words, yuck. All right, my story is crazy and dumb at the same time. So a San Diego couple is flying home from Chicago. They check their Ring camera, and they see a man climbing into their house through the second-story window.
4: What?
2: Police say 57-year-old John Klein got inside, took off his shirt and shoes, raided the refrigerator.
4: Oh, my man got good and comfortable.
2: Wait, ate some yogurt, turkey, and some cheese, and then laid down for a nap.
4: Damn!
2: Wait, there's more. Meanwhile, their 4-year-old golden retriever, Nash, was doing what golden retrievers do best, bringing the alleged burglar some toys to play with. Now, the homeowners are giving the San Diego police a play-by-play from the plane, and the officers were there within minutes. Police even sent in a drone before going inside and making the arrest.
4: Unbelievable. Wow.
2: But wait, Nash greeted the officers with a toy to play with as well.
3: Look, sweet dog, terrible security.
2: That part, okay? Because he's just passing out toys for burglars and the police.
4: Right.
2: What in the hell? Oh, and that, ladies and gentlemen, is today's crazy news. Y'all know for a fact we can't make this nonsense up.
4: Rain, Rue, what a rain at all.
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9: 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So it matters that we have a governor who's looking out for us. Governor Shapiro has made sure millions of dollars have been targeted for minority-owned businesses that serve our community. 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And over 175,000 Philadelphians can benefit from the state's Working Pennsylvanians tax credit to put more money in your pocket. 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And Governor Shapiro was proud to sign the Crown Act, which prohibits discrimination on any hairstyle associated with anyone's race. So, it may be 106 miles from Philadelphia to Harrisburg, but we have a governor who's with us every step of the way.
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9: We've got a crash just off 76. Report brought to you by Verizon Business. 76 westbound accident on the off-ramp to University Avenue. The ramp partially blocked. 76 is heavy back to Bear Avenue. More volume further westbound Boulevard to Belmont. Eastbound cyber heavy Montgomery Drive to University Avenue. On 95, we've got a broken down vehicle northbound at Cottman Avenue in the right lane. That's heavy back to Allegheny Avenue. And actually a second broken down vehicle around Bridge Street in the delay has the right lane blocked. 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
1: What we got?
0: It's Man of the House coming to the Seaport Museum this Saturday. Caller number 9-610-538-1131 is the number. Turn that radio down, get off the speaker, and try your luck. Yeah. Caller number 9, come and get 'em.

0: talk to me. Who's this?
1: Oh, this is Pam. This is Pam.
0: Oh, Pam, guess what?
1: What?
0: You're going to see the play this Saturday.
2: Yay!
1: Ooh, all right.
0: It's the number one urban stage play, Man of the House, and you are in the building, girlfriend. This Saturday, like I said, the 19th at 7 p.m.
1: I'll be there. Thank you very much.
0: You're welcome very much. 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
10: We've got an accident just off 76. Report brought to you by Macy's. 76 westbound crash on the off-ramp University Avenue. That ramp is partially blocked. Delays on 76 go back to Bear, and they carry on further westbound to the Vine Expressway. More delays westbound Boulevard to Belmont. Eastbound is heavy Bloor to Belmont and Montgomery Drive to University Avenue. 95 is heavy northbound Vine Expressway to Bridge Street. The Vine backs up westbound 95 to 76. Bloor is heavy northbound 95 to the Media Bypass. 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

0: There is so much going on in Philadelphia and Jersey this weekend. They are living for the weekend. Mm-hmm. Camden is happy, though, because the Haddon Avenue Street Fest is in full effect this Saturday.
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0: All right, Touch.
1: Yeah.
0: It's Thursday.
1: Thankful Thursday.
0: And I'm thankful. 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
5: 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To take rap beyond a point that no other rapper has ever thought about before.
4: Happy birthday.

0: have done so much for so long with so little that we are now qualified to do anything with. Say what? I can't hear you. All right, everybody over here, clap your hands. Everybody on this side, clap your hands.
1: Dougie Fresh's birthday, a couple joints for him. One of my favorites.
0: Come on now. Say what? Everybody over here.
1: Just chill, Will and Barry. Be cutting nothing. FW on the beatbox.

0: So why is it when you hear Dougie, you start doing the Dougie? Like, I can't help it. My body just automatically goes there. Like, what? Happy birthday to my Virgo brother. Welcome to the 60s, Doug.
1: Yeah, happy birthday.
0: He looks damn good to be 60. And he can still hold a beatbox for more than 3 minutes.
1: Oh, my God.
0: At 60.
1: That right there.
0: Well, I'm over here catching my breath. I'm just saying. Yeah. What?
1: Talk about breath control.
0: Mm-hmm.
1: Jesus.
0: And he's got to be one of the healthiest people I know.
1: Absolutely, yeah.
0: Definitely.
1: Yeah, yeah.
0: Don't drink, don't smoke, don't do nothing wrong.
1: Yeah, eats everything, eats clean, everything.
0: Eats clean and all that.
1: Drinks water.
0: Yep.
1: Oh, yeah.
0: All of that.
1: Yeah.
0: All of that.
1: Yeah.
0: Happy birthday, Douglas.
1: Yes, sir.
0: All right, it's Thankful Thursday. I'm thankful to have Dougie as a friend. Let's kick it off with that.
1: Mm-hmm.
0: But let me tell you about my dilemma last night, Touch.
1: Oh.
0: So I go shopping.
1: Mm-hmm.
0: I stop in my favorite jewelry store.
1: Right.
0: Right here on City Line.
1: Mm-hmm.
0: And then I proceed to TJ Maxx. I'm in there for like an hour, getting my shop on. You know how I am. I love to shop.
1: Yes.
0: I'm all.

0: Ladies, did anybody go in that first dressing room and get my phone? I was panicking. Mm-hmm. And then it hits me. You probably left it in the jewelry store.
1: Don't.
0: So all I could do all night was hope and pray and hope and pray and hope and pray some more. And you know there are people in my life right now that are sick or not doing well.
1: Yeah, yeah.
0: So, of course, I'm worried.
1: That was top of mind, yeah.
0: Yes.
1: Yeah.
0: What if something happens to my babies? What happens? What do I do?
1: Right.
0: What do I do? I was so nervous. I didn't get a wink of sleep.
1: Yeah.
0: Not at all.
1: She's in here on fumes today.
0: I am on fumes, y'all. Yeah. I did not sleep last night.
1: Complete fumes.
0: Oh. The moral of the story is, though, good karma comes back your way. Because I woke up this morning. I used Unc's phone to call the jewelry store, and she was so sweet. I have your phone.
1: Wow.
0: Won't he do it?
1: Won't he will.
0: Touch. Mm-hmm. I can't tell you how fast I got back to that store to
1: of
0: get my
1: course,
0: phone.
1: Of course.
0: 50 missed calls, 50 mixed texts. It was crazy.
1: Damn.
0: It was crazy. Mm. Gotta thank our super producer, Ty, because not only does she produce, she does hair. Came into work and hooked me up today.
1: That's
0: exactly. Gotta thank my girl, Nellie Nell. Janelle gave me the prettiest angel. For my birthday, it was so pretty.
1: Janelle Mybell.
0: Oh, I love her so much. Yo, Brian, know what I mean? Thanks for that 7-Up cake, because you know I'm greedy, and I'm fat, and I don't care.
1: Solid.
0: That cake was all that. And lastly, touch my next-door neighbor.
1: Okay.
0: This woman has a green thumb. When I tell you that the plants and flowers in my front yard right now are prettier than anyone.
1: Oh, wow.
0: Oh, my God.
1: That's what's happening.
0: Even though I didn't have a phone when I pulled in my driveway last night, I'm like, damn, my house looks beautiful. Mm. Thank you, Ty, and I appreciate you so much. All right, that's it. That's all. Okay. Anyone you're thankful to or anything, Touch?
1: Thankful for the family, man. Haven't reached out to them in a while, but they reached out to me and was like, yo, you good? Yep, I'm good.
0: Very good.
1: It. Yeah.
0: It's nothing like people checking on you, right?
1: Yeah, no, 100%.
0: That part.
1: Yeah.
0: That part.
1: Yeah, not just calling because they want something or need something, but just genuinely.
0: Are you okay?
1: Are you okay?
0: That's Mr. Joe.
1: Yeah.
0: Because that's all he wants when he calls.
1: What's up, Mr. Joe?
0: You good, baby girl? You good? You need anything? You
1: right.
0: good?
1: Right.
0: Nah, Dad, I'm good. Love it, love it, love it.
1: Yeah.
0: Someone did something nice for you, especially if it was a stranger.
1: Or said something nice to you.
0: Or said something nice to you. Something that just, you know, brightened up your day.
1: Mm-hmm.
0: Are you thankful for your health, your family, your job, the fact that you can pay your bills and keep your family fed in this economy right now?
1: Yeah, yeah.
0: Lots to be thankful for.
1: 100%.
0: Say it with your chest. It'll make you feel better. 610-538-1131. It's Thankful Thursday. Who or what are you thankful for? I'm thankful for you, Touch. Let's go. Yeah, Touchy. As Jackie would say, touch me, baby. Come on.

0: 1079, who's this?
1: My name is Paige, and I'm thankful that I received my MRI, and I'm also thankful that I have my appointment for a neurologist. So that's something to thank God Almighty for.
0: Let me tell you, getting an appointment is almost impossible these days, so congratulations, girl, yes.
1: And I'm on the emergency list as well, so to me, I'm like, I got both of the neurologists. Neurologists are hard to get.
0: They are. Any appointment with a specialist at this point is hard to get.
1: Yes, yes.
0: So, yeah, congratulations, yes. Paige. What's the station?
1: 107.9.
0: 107.9, who's this?
2: Super Sister, it's your boy. What's good?
0: What's going on, boo? Who or what are you thankful for?
2: Hey, B, before I tell you what I'm thankful for, I owe you an apology.
0: What?
2: Because the last time I said, when your birthday come around, I was going to tell you happy birthday. And when I talked to you last time, I was like, oh, my God, I forgot to tell my sister happy birthday. So I want to say to you, every time mine come around, I know when yours, because yours is the day after mine. Mine the 5th and yours the 6th. Yep. So I want to say happy belated birthday to you.
0: And same to you, my love. Now what else are you thankful for?
2: All right, listen, I'm thankful for, because y'all was talking about the bills. I've been running around being since probably like 12:31 o'clock, and I'm just getting done, because in between paying the bills, I'm saying how much I'm thankful, because people depend on me. People, you know, they depend on me.
0: I feel
2: and
0: that.
2: I take care
0: it's a
2: of
0: blessing
2: them.
0: To be there for them, right?
2: Yeah, and you know, and I get the thank yous, and I get the other types of appreciation and all that kind of stuff, and it makes me cry sometimes. So, you know, and it just makes me work that much harder. That's all.
0: Tears of joy, man. That's what's up, Sharif. What's the station?
2: 107.9 with my super sister. And next year, I'm not going to forget. I'm going to call you before your birthday.
0: God willing. All right, boo.
2: All right, thank you.
0: 107.9, who's this?
3: My name is Lisa from West Philadelphia, and I am calling to say that I am grateful for my mother's sister. That's her nickname. She is currently battling stage 4 cancer, but she has miraculously beat all odds. She is still kicking and fighting. She is talking. She wasn't able to do that before. She's moving about. She wasn't able to do that before. And I'm just so grateful to God to have her in my life.
0: I hear you. God bless you and God bless her. That's amazing. That's amazing, sis. Congratulations on that. What's the station?
3: 107.9.
0: Have a blessed one. Take care of your mommy.
3: Thank you. I will.
0: 107.9, who's this?
4: This is Lainey, Lady B.
0: Hey, Lainey, come on, baby. Who or what are you thankful for?
4: I am thankful for life, and I'm thankful for my daughter, Connie. She bought me a beautiful plant. Oh, it's so pretty.
0: Oh, I love
4: She's
0: a good
4: so
0: plant.
4: Good
0: yes.
4: Me.
0: Take care of it.
4: Oh, I am. I am.
0: I know that's right.
4: Queen
0: What's that
4: Lady B.
0: What's that station, baby?
4: 107.9.
0: Have a blessed one.
4: Do the same.
0: Because I'm staying in touch, you know I have a black thumb, not a green one. I will kill a plant in a minute.
5: Heartbeat.
0: But you know what? Knock on wood. I will say that my plants are finally thriving.
5: Oh, good.
0: Yeah, I think I got a remedy down now. It's working for me.
5: That's for sure.
0: You know what just dawned on me? I didn't say I was thankful for my nieces, both of them, being better right now. That was a scary month for me.
5: Yeah.
0: Last I was month. In two different ICUs and two different hospitals.
5: Yeah.
0: Within, yeah, back and forth, back
5: yeah,
0: and forth.
5: Within a week?
0: Yeah, oh, within
5: yeah.
0: a week of each other.
5: Yeah.
0: That was scary. Yeah.
5: Shout out to Denise.
0: Yeah, to God be the glory that they're both okay.
5: Right.
0: Back to getting on my nerves. I love y'all.
5: There you go. Wouldn't trading for nothing in the world.
0: I swear I would not.
5: There you go.
0: 610-538-1131 is the number. It's Thankful Thursday in the basement. It's the day we say what we are thankful for or who we are thankful for. What is it? Say it with your chest. It'll make you feel good. 610-538-1131. Who or what are you thankful for today?

0: line, who's this?
1: You know who it is, B, your homie from West Oak Lane.
2: Q.
0: What it do, Q? What are you thankful for?
1: Listen, I gotta say this. Last week, you know, we honored Ricky Franchise Tucker from Overbrook High School.
0: My boy. Man Clutch, you better
1: yes,
0: know it.
1: And we honored him with a community service award. We gave him the same basketball trophy that they gave Dr. J down there at the stadium, and it was a big one, and he was in tears. But the thing about it, at the end of the ceremony, because it was our children's fest, we had over 300-400 people out there.
0: Okay.
1: And they gave me my brother's keeper award, so I'm thankful for my Masonic brothers.
0: Oh, y'all both deserve it. That's what's up.
1: Yeah.
0: I love a feel good story.
1: Day.
0: Yes.
1: Yeah, it was. It was a beautiful day, and Rick still called me, told me, "Q, thank you."
0: Oh,
1: I said, man. All that work you do at Tuscan with them kids each summer.
0: Yep.
1: You deserve it. And that's what I do. I look for people that's doing giving back to the community.
0: There you go.
1: The top of the list.
0: That was
1: That was my thankful Thursday story.
0: That's what's up. My man, Clutch. Love you, Ricky Tucker. What's that station, baby?
1: You know what it is. 107.9. You and TT do what y'all do. I love y'all here.
0: And we love you back. 107.9, who's this?
3: Hey, this is Angela. How you doing, Lady
0: B? Angela, how are you, baby? Who or what are you thankful for?
3: I am thankful for being a child of God.
0: Say it again.
3: I am thankful for being a child of God.
0: I love it.
3: I have friends that have left. I have people that have gotten sick.
0: Yeah.
3: And I see them getting well. I see friends and families that have left here. Still here because of who I belong to.
0: I heard that loud and clear. I will double down on that one, girl. What's your station?
3: 107.9.
0: God bless you, baby. May he continue to keep you. All right.
3: Bye.
0: 107.9, who's this?
4: Hi, this is Simone.
0: Simone, who or what are you thankful for?
4: I'm thankful for my mom. She turned 83 today.
0: What's her name?
4: Her name is Carol Richardson. We call her G-Mom.
0: Happy birthday, G-Mom. Whoa, whoa.
4: Yes, I'm so blessed.
0: I know that's right. I miss my mommy so much. You're blessed to have her. What's that station?
4: Well, of course, 107.9 with Lady V.
0: All right, baby.
4: Always.
0: Okay, now be good, y'all.
4: Thank you.
0: I think that was Mom in the background. Go ahead, G-Mom.
2: Right?
0: 83, you better do it.
2: Bless her heart.
0: Go ahead, Miss Carol.
2: Mm-hmm.
0: Oh, I loved all of that.
2: Yes.
0: Oh, I love Thursdays. I love being thankful. I love you. The mix was all that touched home.
2: Thank you, love.
0: It's Classics 107.9. There's Thursday's edition of The Basement Party. Now, coming up next when we go upstairs, it's the Battle of the Ballads.
2: Yes, it is.
0: It's been a hard battle this week, I have to say.
2: Yeah, I get it.
0: We've been going in hard.
2: Money, yeah.
0: Yeah, we have.
2: Yeah.
0: But today, that ends, son.
2: Mm-hmm.
0: Today, I'm digging in the crates for my triple OGs.
2: Okay.
0: Y'all gonna love me for today's song. Ladies, get ready to sing. Brothers, y'all can sing along too, but ladies, get ready to sing.
2: Yeah.
0: All that and more of your favorites for your ride home on this beautiful Thursday. Coming up momentarily, we will see you guys upstairs.

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3: Watch for a crash on the Boulevard. Report brought to you by Audible. It's the Boulevard northbound between Wissahickon Avenue and Broad Street. Accident blocking the center lane. That's heavy back to 76. Meantime, 76 jams eastbound, Blue Route to Belmont. Boulevard to South Street as well. Westbound's heavy, University to the Vine. Also the Boulevard to Belmont and Gladwin out to Conshohocken. Watch for delays. 95 northbound Vine Expressway to Bridge Street. Walt Whitman Bridge. That's heavy eastbound the entire length heading into the Garden State. Audible makes traffic less of an annoyance and more of an opportunity for another chapter. 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
1: It's for the kids, man. It's for the kids.
0: It's for the kids and they're sick. Come on. Have a heart.
1: Speaking of a heart, I may not have a heart with this pick coming up. I'm saying.
0: Whatever. I ain't scared of you. It's the battle of the ballots. Touchstones.

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0: Dick touch. What? Not even mad.
1: Come on.
0: Melissa Morgan's version of Do Me Baby.
1: Talk to me.
0: The song makes me laugh, though. Can I tell you something you probably don't want to hear?
1: Oh, God. Come on. Jesus.
0: So I was trying to get my go-go girl dance on one time, right?
1: What?
0: To that song. And guess what, touch? Mm. I fell.
1: Epic fail.
0: Bust my head.
1: Mm-hmm. Do me.
0: Epic
1: you got
0: fail.
1: Dead.
0: Epic fail.
1: Damn.
0: Oh, the things you do for love. It's Classics 107.9. That would be Touchstone's pick. I've got a great playlist and a great pick on the way as well.
1: What you got for the people?
0: Some Slick Rick the Ruler, some Bricks, some SOS Band, and yes, Mr. George Benson.
1: Okay.
0: All that on the way on this beautiful Thursday. Stick and stay. We're Classics 107.9. We'll be right back.
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7: 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Broken down vehicle 76 westbound at South Street in the right lane. Heavy back to University. More delays westbound Boulevard to Belmont. Eastbound Heavy Montgomery Drive to South Street. Introducing the KFC $10 Bucket of the Day deal. 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
0: And this week, before it runs out, we got to let them know again. It's all about the pound cake, Kevin and Chester. Pamela Thornton, girl, I'm coming over.
1: Okay.
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1: Oh, word.
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1: Oh, you want to get down and dirty, huh?
0: Yo, they be robbing us, Dutch. 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

0: got for today?
1: No, that's right. Classic Jeez. Dells. Mm. No disrespect to Drew Hill, but the original was better.
0: 100%.
1: The love we had stays on my mind.
0: Yeah, you wanted that.
1: Girl, if you were nearer, if you had a mirror, what? Mm. Oh, I'm up here slow dragging by myself. I'm just saying, Touch. Melissa was good, though. Brought back good memories.
0: Why, thank you.
1: Say goodbye, loser.
0: Love y'all. Mean to holler at y'all tomorrow for the Friday show. And, of course, a four-hour basement party to start your weekend off the right way.
1: I can't wait for that.
0: Mm-hmm.
1: And remember, people, if no one else has said it today, your girl, Lady B, loves you so much. And I really do appreciate your company.
0: And what is the BSA for the B Nation today?
1: Let's stay in the football mode. Jerry Rice once said, today I will do what others won't, so tomorrow I can accomplish what others can't.
0: I love it.
1: I love that too.
0: Yes, indeed. My man, Manny Fresh, we love him. He's coming up next with the Kickback, baby.
1: And it's a good Thursday night to do that.
0: Mm-hmm.
1: Peace and love, fam. We'll check for you tomorrow at 2.
0: Good night, family.
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23: 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Schuylkill westbound, broken down vehicle at South Street in the right lane. Heavy back to University Avenue. 95 jams northbound airport to Broad Street. 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

in the music of my mind. Their guy and I am Manuel. I'm the man in charge of the rest of the way, helping you end the day. Groove me and kick back. A dream, DeBarge is what I'm living. The dream, doing exactly what I want to do, playing all these classic Johns and songs for all of you. You on the corner, been there, done that. It's a fact. Keith Sweat, part of the Funkadelic. They're in queue, making it do what it do. It's Classics 107.9.

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0: to Remember should be the name of the reunion tour. Shalimar, get back together. Meanwhile, here's B talking about something that rhymes with species. 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
2: So my story is coming out of Miami-Dade, where police say Yersi Mercado Rivera took a neighborhood dispute to a whole nother level. She's accused of forcing her way into a neighbor's home and throwing a bucket of human feces on her after accusing the woman of having an affair with her husband.
3: Oh, No, she didn't.
2: Yersi claims that she was just trying to get rid of the waste, but police believe the attack was intentional. Yeah, it was.
3: Yes, yeah.
4: I don't know what's worse, that or spitting on somebody. 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
3: What in the ish?
4: Literally.
3: Classics. 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Hey, Sabrina.
5: Hey, Lady B.
3: Okay, you were the one to come to my house and take my bandage off. 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
5: 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As soon as I got there, introduced myself, she's like, I know the bandage has to come off today. I don't want to look. I'm scared what it looks like. I took the bandage off, and I assured her that the wound was healing fine.
3: Woo, that part was so scary. Now let's get to the physical therapy. My physical therapist, Pat, is in the building. Hey, Pat.
6: Hello, how are you?
3: Better now that you took care of me.
6: Yeah.
3: Pat came to my house and made me do exercises that I didn't feel I was even capable of. 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You got 10 more. You can do this. You can do this. And you really proved that I could. Thank you so much.
6: You're welcome so much.
3: So listen, family, if you find yourself having surgery and you need some skill care, call Always Best Care at 267-909-922. 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
7: 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A special ladies night featuring The Brat, LaToya Luckett, and Karen White. We're pulling up the Bimini for the AC Barbecue Beach Party, hosted by Anthony Anderson, Cedric the Entertainer, and a special performance by Wyclef Jean, and featuring Mr. Tenderness. And when the One Voice Festival stage lights up, you'll see T.I., G-Sweat, Rick Ross, EU, 803 Fresh, Cupid, D.L. Hughley, and so much more, including

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0: was always my favorite year, season 6 of the show. That's Craig Handy on the saxophone. The Cosby Show, it is Thursday night after all. I reminisce, classics.
1: September, and we're counting down the days to the ultimate sea action. 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